0: already established your landing site here at the North Polar Cap. Your mission is to get to that site.
1: Your flight path to Mars will take you around the moon for a lunar gravity assist. But even with that slingshot assist, the trip will take 3 months, so we'll have to put you into hypersleep. Don't worry, it'll only seem like a second or two to you. I'll give you a wake-up call when you get to Mars.
2: T-minus 3 minutes and copy.
1: Okay, now listen up. Here are your assignments. Navigator, you'll fire the thrusters for lunar orbit insertion and for descent to the surface of Mars. Pilot, on my signal, I'll need you to trigger the second stage rocket and also the flutter shields. Commander,
3: yeah,
1: you'll be responsible for first stage separation and activating manual control for landing.
3: Engineer,
1: when it's bedtime, you'll activate hyperspeed. You'll also extend wings for landing. Don't worry. When it's time to push the buttons, they'll light up.
3: Okay,
1: I'll give it to go. One last thing. In the event of an emergency landing, there are control sticks in every crew position. Okay, Lieutenant. Any final instructions for the new kids?
4: When the flight bay doors open, follow the markings on the floor to your capsule. Then move all the way across, taking your crew positions in the cockpit. And stow all personal items in the compartment in front of you. Then reach up and pull down your restraint. Now listen carefully. Leaning forward or looking left or right during your flight could disorient you. So keep your head back against the headrest and focus straight ahead. They're all yours, Capcom.
1: Well, I guess that's everything. Good luck, Mars team. You are on the clock.
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0: After 15 years of planning and dreaming, Walt Disney's greatest dream, Epcot Center, is at last becoming a reality.
1: Reflected in the waters of this man-made inland sea, there's a vision of the future of our world as it might be. The fragments of a miracle are falling into place in this showcase for the entire human race. People to people, culture to culture, nation to nation coming forth and joining hands. This is World Showcase, the substance, the

friendship of youngsters with a special dream to share. Their different customs blending in a mixture rich and rare. The need was never greater for all people everywhere. So the Imagineers devised this wondrous plan.

0: Hello, everyone, and welcome aboard Disney's Magical Express. We'd like to thank you for spending some time with us here at the Walt Disney World Resort and hope you've enjoyed your stay at the most magical place on Earth.
1: That's just what I was starting to realize.
0: But we'll do everything we can to make your return trip hassle-free. Right, Mickey?
2: You said it.
0: We know you're completely rested, relaxed, and ready to return to your life at home. Well, maybe not all of you are completely rested per se, but we're sure you had a wonderful time.
2: Hiya, gang. So, did everybody have a great vacation? Oh, boy, that's swell. Now, let's get this show on the road.
3: I had a wonderful time, didn't you?
2: You said it.
0: We're on our way to Orlando International Airport. So sit back, relax, and enjoy the ride. We hope you had a great stay and can't wait to start planning your next visit to Walt Disney World. So we thought we'd give you a little sneak preview of some coming attractions. Mickey, would you do the honors?
2: Sure thing.
1: Oh, my, yes.
0: You've just been a part of the happiest celebration on Earth. But the party is just getting started. Opening in spring 2006 at Disney's Animal Kingdom is Expedition Everest, a high-speed train ride through the snowy peaks, mountain caverns, and icy canyons of the Himalayas. The adventure culminates with a chilling encounter with a legendary creature that strikes fear into the hearts of thrill seekers all over the world. No, Stitch, not you.
4: Huh?
0: Actually, I was referring to the Yeti.
4: Yeti? Where, Yeti? Ah! Protect Stitch.
0: But Expedition Everest is only the tip of the mountain. In addition to new shows and attractions, our calendar is filled with all sorts of special events and seasonal entertainment. 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Now that you've experienced a vacation at the most magical place on Earth, we invite you to discover the uncharted magic of Disney at Sea. Perhaps you've always dreamed of returning to a luxurious age of grand ocean liners, exploring exotic ports of call, living the life of a castaway on a remote desert isle. Or perhaps you know your longtime arch nemesis will be on board, giving you and your slow-witted henchmen a chance to capture him once and for all.
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0: 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You can enjoy a 3 or 4 night cruise to the Bahamas, including a stop in exotic Nassau, or combine a 3 or 4 day cruise with a trip to the Walt Disney World Resort. 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

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Need a little time to relax before catching your flight out? Have a cup of the best coffee anywhere and find something really worth reading for the trip home. Or take something back that truly says Florida. Then again, if you're looking for something really special for that special someone, we have it all right here. And if last-minute entertainment is called for, then check out all the new CDs and DVDs we have on hand. Of course, if you need portable electronic players or anything else, then look no further. Miss out on being in the family vacation photo? Here's your chance to show the folks back home a side of you they didn't expect, or maybe they did. And you can't go back without something that's simply out of this world. How many friends and relatives are on your checklist? Luckily, there's one last chance to get that something extra before your flight takes off. For those of you who'd like to catch a bite to eat before flight, our food court, surrounding a 3,000-gallon aquarium, offers 8 brand-name concessionaires ready to tempt your taste buds. 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

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Oh, I...

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You gathered here tonight, around the fire, as people of all lands have gathered for thousands and thousands of years before us, to share the light and to share a story. An amazing story, as old as time itself, but still being written. And though each of us has our own individual stories to tell, a true adventure emerges when we bring them all together as one. We hope you enjoy our story tonight, Reflections of Earth.

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4: Ladies and gentlemen, on this adventure through inner space, you will see that the crystal is a basic form of solid matter. You will see that crystals are made of millions of molecules, that molecules are composed of one or more atoms, and that atoms consist of a nucleus and many electrons that surround it. Here you will see just two of more than 100 known atoms that scientists are constantly rearranging into molecules to further what nature began.
1: All phases initiate the MS precision converter.
4: Electrons that surround it. Here you will see just two of more than 100 known atoms that scientists are constantly rearranging into molecules to further what nature began.
1: All phases initiate the MS precision converters and adjust to the minus 20 million.
3: Phase yellow reporting.

0: Phase orange. 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
1: Critical phases continue precision scan procedure.
2: Your ultimate goal on this adventure through inner space will be the very hub of this microcosmic solar system, the atomic nucleus. Its capabilities are almost unimaginable. It is a million times smaller than the atom, and yet it contains 99% of the atom's weight. The density of the nucleus is such that if we had 1 cubic centimeter, half a teaspoon, it would weigh 100 million tons. We hope this adventure will stimulate your interest to probe further into the mysteries of inner space. For everything we use in our daily lives depends on the universe of the molecule.
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2: Manned flights to Mars and beyond, the glamorous probing of outer space, may one day benefit all mankind. 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
5: Phase blue, oculoscope scanning, signal modulation positive. 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
2: For centuries, man had but his own two eyes to explore the wonders of his world. Then he invented the microscope, a mighty eye, and discovered the fantastic universe beyond the limits of his own meager sight. Now your adventure through inner space has begun. Through the mighty microscope, you will travel into the incredible universe found within a tiny fragment of a snowflake. I am the first person to make this fabulous journey. Suspended in the timelessness of inner space are the thought waves of my first impressions. They will be our only source of contact once you have passed beyond the limits of normal.
6: Magnification. Magnification. 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
1: 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Signal locked in. Miniaturization factor minus 10 billion.
0: Primary phases continued tracking to the minus 1 billion.
2: I am passing beyond the magnification limits of even the most powerful microscope. These are snowflakes, and yet they seem to grow larger and larger. Or can I be shrinking, shrinking beyond the smallness of a tiny snowflake crystal? Indeed, I am becoming smaller and smaller. These tiny bits of snowflake crystal tower above me like an enormous wall of ice. Can I penetrate this gigantic prism? And yet this wall of ice only seems smooth and solid. From this tiny viewpoint, I can see that nothing is solid, no matter how it appears.

0: still I continue to shrink. What compelling force draws me into this mysterious darkness? Can this be the threshold of inner space?
1: Critical phases stand by to verify tracking signals.
2: Phase yellow. Phase yellow. Ultrahydroscope signal scramble.
1: Pinpoint triangulation with first stage adjustment.
2: Triangulation pinpointed. Hydrokinetics negative. Phase orange. Phase orange. Thermotaxis affirmative. Specimen gelinity remains constant. Phase red. Phase red. M-scope holding at the minus 5 billion. No perceptible signal distortion.
1: All critical phases lock on precision calibration and proceed to the minus 50 billion.

0: strange spheres. Have I reached the universe of the molecule? Yes, these are water molecules, H2O. They vibrate in such an orderly pattern because this is water frozen into the solid state of matter. These fuzzy spheres must be the atoms that make up the molecule. Two hydrogen atoms bonded to a single oxygen atom. And I see it's the orbiting electrons that give the atom its fuzzy appearance. And still I continue to shake. Is it possible that I can enter the atom itself?
1: Approaching breakthrough zone. Primary phases activate precision scan converters and verify.
2: Phase blue. Phase blue. Microtron synchrometer positive. Signal strong. Phase green. Phase green. Synchrometer variable. Signal fading.
0: Electrons are dashing about me like so many fiery comets. Can I possibly survive?
1: Phase green. Proceed with verification when WD scope is locked in.
2: Phase green. WD scope locked in and tracking at the minus 5 trillion.
1: Primary phases continue precision scan procedure. Hold miniaturization factor at the minus 10 trillion.

have pierced the wall of the oxygen atom. I am so infinitely small now that I can see millions of orbiting electrons. They appear like the Milky Way of our own solar system. This vast realm, this is the infinite universe within a tiny speck of snowflake crystal. And there is the nucleus of the atom. Do I dare explore the vastness of its inner space? No, I dare not go on. I must return to the realm of the molecule before I go on shrinking forever.

0: Strange. 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They have become fluid, freed from their frozen state. That can only mean that the snowflake is melting. Melting.
1: Yes, the snowflake has melted, but there is no cause for alarm. You are back on visual and returning to your normal size. This has been one of many exciting adventures through inner space in a never-ending search for new ways to rearrange molecules for the benefit of mankind. Now, in our display area, you will see modern miracles created by rearranging the molecules of not only water, but of air, coal, petroleum, and many other raw materials. This is Monsanto.

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1: 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Oculoscope scanning. 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
2: 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Phase green. Oculoscope fading. Signal modulation variable.
0: Activate ultrascanoscope. 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
1: 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Signal locked in. Miniaturization factor minus 10 million.
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0: Pinpoint triangulation with first stage adjustment.
1: Triangulation pinpointed. Hydrokinetics negative. Phase orange. Phase orange. Thermotaxis affirmative. Specimen gelinity remains constant. Phase red. Phase red. M-scope holding at the minus 5 billion. No perceptible signal distortion.
0: All critical phases lock on precision calibration and proceed to the minus 50 billion.

0: units approaching breakthrough zone. Primary phases activate precision scan converters and verify.
1: Phase blue. Phase blue. Microtron synchrometer positive. Signal strong. Phase green. Phase green. Synchrometer variable. Signal fading. Converting to WD scope.
0: Phase green. Proceed with verification when WD scope is locked in.
1: Phase green. WD scope locked in and tracking at the minus 5 trillion.
0: Primary phases continue precision scan procedure. Hold miniaturization factor at the minus 10 trillion.
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number 34, tape 2M4, scene 11, Omnimax entry tunnel. 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

0: Behold the city, that marvelous microcosm of human activity, where the wheels of commerce spin smoothly for the common good, where society can mingle for an entertaining night on the town, and where family life flourishes in the embrace of domestic harmony. In this urban paradise, we have located one individual who has reached the very pinnacle of health and fitness. It is now our pleasure to present the unqualified champion of healthy living. Yes, the king is returning to his castle, triumphant after a day of battle full of vim and vigor. Let us now observe the regimen our subject follows to maintain his energetic disposition. Upon arriving home, our friend takes time to spend a few relaxing moments with his family. Then it's time for a light, leisurely repast, followed by some refreshing deep breathing exercises. Recognizing the need to get out of the house, our subject occasionally gathers with his peers for some friendly, relaxing recreation.
1: Hello, Filler.
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1: Hello.
3: Put up or shut up.
0: Then it's home for a restful night of sweet dreams. The next morning, our friend awakens, bright-eyed and bushy-tailed. His morning wake-up ritual ensures that the transition from slumber to consciousness is smooth and gradual. He then proceeds to stoke his body's furnace with the finest fuel Mother Nature has to offer. Then he's ready for a relaxing, carefree jaunt to work. Once on the job, our friend never takes on more work than he can handle. And he cleverly uses his lunch break as a time to unwind and reflect on the work that lies ahead. Back on the job, he is ever attentive to the smallest detail and is regularly awarded time off by his superiors. After a strenuous day, our friend likes to relax in a setting of good-natured camaraderie. And when it's time for the drive home, he remains ever watchful of less defensive drivers. Then it's home once more, to that haven of relaxation and healthy living. Our friend has truly created a paradise on earth. A paradise?

Well, even in paradise, people do get sick. The doctor diagnosed our friend's problem as the dreaded but all too common unhealthy.

0: Our friend mulled over his doctor's advice and then made a bold decision. From this day forth, all unhealthy habits would be banished from his life. Forever. Yes, changing his old ways was as easy not as easy as you thought, is it? But eventually, our friend's determination did begin to pay off, and he took his first halting steps toward healthy living. He's given up smoking entirely, which helps everyone around him breathe a whole lot easier. And libation is now taken in restrained moderation. Meals are now more nutritionally balanced, and proper rest is now the norm rather than the exception.
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0: Yes, life for our hero has taken on a whole new meaning. 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

0: Tennessee, there lives this gal named Cindy.
1: Cindy!
0: With a meat shop on her block, she's always got the gimme.
1: Gimme!
0: Now there's a meal called Southern Eel that you can't resist from trying.
1: Right.
0: And every time you pass her door, you'll hear Miss Cindy crying.
1: Right.
0: That beat a lump bum, call Cindy if you ain't had none.
1: If you ain't had none.
0: She makes dumb men speak, lay men run. Sure miss plenty if you ain't had none.

0: Oh, and Michael Eisner. They say that Hollywood is a town built on dreams. And one of his greatest dreamers was Walt Disney. Walt believed that any height could be scaled if you knew the secret of making dreams come true. He certainly knew that secret. He touched the hearts of millions of people around the world. The story of Walt's life is truly an amazing one, and no one can tell it better than Walt himself.
1: My dad worked as a carpenter in the World's Fair buildings. He eventually ended up in Chicago as a contractor, and he was doing that when I was born, December 1901. My dad made some money as a contractor, and he wanted to get back to the farm. They finally ended up buying this farm in Marceline, Missouri. It was a beautiful farm, but it was not the kind of farm to make a living on. Things got pretty tough on the farm, and my dad had a sickness. So my dad sold the farm, took the money, and went to Kansas City. And my dad bought this Kansas City Star route. And they gave me a route. I was about 9 or 10 when I started that. Winter, we'd go out at 3:30 in the morning right after a blizzard, or in a blizzard, or in pouring rain. It didn't matter. I did that for 6 years. It was tough.
0: It seems like everywhere Walt's father turned, he found failure. And the constant struggle took its toll on the family. One by one, the children began to leave home. Then one day, Walt woke up to find his best friend, his brother Roy, had gone as well.
1: My brother had joined the Navy, so I wanted to join it. Well, I was still a year too young, I was 16. Finally, this kid came in to me very excited. He said, there's something just forming here that you and I can get in. I said, what is it? He says, an ambulance unit. I was in Paris, 3rd of September, when Pershing pulled up. Paris, which had been this exciting thing, with all these soldiers and things, suddenly there wasn't a soldier to be seen. And I suddenly became very lonesome. So then I went in and put a request in to be discharged. So I hit Chicago. That's where my parents were living. And I said, Dad, I want to be an artist. And my dad, he just couldn't buy that. So I pulled stakes and moved to Kansas City. Roy was in Kansas City working in a bank. One of the fellows working with Roy said, say, I have a couple of friends that have an art shop. So I went up to these samples, and there were all these corny things I'd done in France. Well, by gosh, they hired me. I mean, right on the spot. So I took the camera home, and then I started experimenting on my own there. But then I went into this Kansas City film ad company. So that was where I got started in the animation business. So I was thinking if I had something with a novel twist, I might crack the market. But I still couldn't get anywhere with it. I'd failed. I learned a lot out of that. And I think it's important to have a good hard failure when you're young.
2: I packed all my worldly goods in a cardboard suitcase. I went to Hollywood. Arriving there with just $40 in my pocket for my Kansas City ventures. Now, my brother Roy was already in Los Angeles. Both of us were unemployed. We solved the problem by going into business for ourselves. We established the first animated cartoon studio in Hollywood.
0: Walt's dream was finally coming true. He had his first commercial success. Oswald the Lucky Rabbit. And Walt himself was lucky enough to marry the girl of his dreams, Lillian, a pretty ink and paint girl who worked at his studio. But then he was dealt a tough blow. On a trip to New York City, he learned that through a contract loophole, he had lost ownership of Oswald. And to make matters worse, the distributor had maliciously signed away all of Walt's artists. Devastated, he headed back home to California. But something happened along the way that would change his world forever.
2: Mickey Mouse came into our life.
3: He popped out of my mind onto a drawing pad on a train ride from Manhattan to Hollywood. at a time when the business fortunes of my brother Roy and myself were at lowest ebb and disaster seemed right around the corner. His first actual screen appearance was at the Old Colony Theater in New York in Steamboat Willie. He was the first cartoon character to stress personality, and I thought of him from the first as a distinct individual. I did the voice.
4: Hang on, pal. Here we go.
3: Mickey was simply a little personality assigned to the purposes of laughter. Mickey fitted the need exactly. He brought in the money which saved the day. He enabled us to explore our medium, and he paved the way for our more elaborate screen ventures.
2: By nature, I'm an experimenter, so I had another idea which was plaguing my brain. It was the Silly Symphonies. It was a series without a central character.
1: Every one of them was a new type of subject to give us something to reach out of and accomplish something different. Then we started distributing both Mickey Mouse and the Silly Symphonies. It was Nip and Tuck getting them out.
0: Walt began to push himself and his artists. He worked day and night, and when he wasn't working, he was worrying about the future. Then the inevitable happened. In 1931, he suffered what he called a heck of a breakdown. So he took Lillian on the first vacation they had ever had. By the time he got back, he was a new man and ready to get back to work.

0: saw the handwriting on the wall there.
1: It
0: was a short subject. It was just a filler on any program. Now, if I could crack the feature field, then I could do things. I had done a little story research on different fairy tales I might do, and Snow White was one of them. I thought it was a perfect story. I had the heavy...
2: It's a magic wishing apple. Now, make a wish.
0: I had the prince, then the girl, the romance. I had the sympathetic dwarfs and things. We started Snow White sometime late 35, and it was around 2 years in the making. We had the family fortune. We had everything wrapped up in Snow White. In fact, the banker, I think, was losing more sleep than I was. We had a big premiere, the Carthay Circle Theater, big, grand Hollywood premiere. All the Hollywood brass turned out for a cartoon.
3: The daddy of Snow White and the Seven Dwarfs is going to be presented this beautiful statue. Isn't it bright and shiny?
4: Oh, it's beautiful.
3: Aren't you proud of it, Mr. Disney?
4: Well, I'm so proud, I think I'll bust.
0: With the profits of Snow White, I built a studio. Two years later, I was almost broke. But I had all these pictures and work.
5: Bambi. Fantasia.
0: Well, that was when the war came. The whole world was collapsing then. So many of my boys went to service. So I just practically stopped my feature production. That's all I could do. But after the war, there was quite a problem picking up the pieces. I knew that the diversifying of the business would be the salvation of it. So I tried various things. I thought, what would go beyond the cartoon? And I thought if I could get into the live end, that there's things I could do.
6: Stand by, engines.
7: Not bad, eh, Charlie? Let's open her up and see what you really do.
0: I wanted enough different types of things that I could say I could fall on my nose with one of these pictures, but I had another one right behind it that would hit.
8: We could be sharing all we got together.
9: After long concentration on live action and cartoon films, we decided to try something that would employ about every trick we learned in the making of films.
3: Take a look!
9: We would combine cartoon, live action, and an enormous fantasy, Mary Poppins. As the original Mary Poppins budget of $5 million continued to grow, I never saw a sad face around the studio. Even my brother Roy was happy. This made me nervous. Then the horrible thought struck me. Suppose the staff had finally conceded that I knew what I was doing.
10: Once again, Walt Disney reinvented family entertainment, creating many of the classics we still enjoy today. But even then, he wasn't finished. He had a bigger dream in mind.
0: Well, it came about when my daughters were very young, and Saturday was always Daddy's day with the two daughters. So we'd start out and try to go someplace with, you know, different things, and I'd take them to the merry-go-round, and I took them different places, and as I'd sit there while they rode the merry-go-round, did all these things, I felt that there should be something built, some kind of an amusement enterprise built where the parents and the children could have fun together. So that's how Disneyland started.
9: Takes a lot of money to make these dreams come true. And we had everything mortgaged, including my family.
0: I started with many ideas, threw them away, started all over again. And eventually it evolved into what you see today as Disneyland. But it all started from a daddy with two daughters wondering where he could take them, where he could have a little fun with them too.
1: Park means a lot to me in that something will never be finished, something that I can keep developing and adding to. Not only can I add things, but even the trees will keep growing. The thing will get more beautiful every year. And I knew that if I did anything like the park, I had to have some kind of a medium like television to let the people know about it.

0: host, Walt Disney.
1: Today, I want to share with you some of our ideas for Disney World. Here in Florida, we have something special we never enjoyed at Disneyland, the blessing of size. There's enough land here to hold all the ideas and plans we can possibly imagine. Everything in this room may change time and time again as we move ahead. But the basic philosophy of what we're planning for Disney World is going to remain very much as it is right now. We know what our goals are. We know what we hope to accomplish. And believe me, it's the most exciting and challenging assignment we've ever tackled at Walt Disney Productions. Well, after 40 some odd years in the business, my greatest reward, I think, is that I'd have the public appreciate and accept what I've done all these years. That is a great reward.
2: And I think by this time, my staff, my group of executives are convinced that Walt is right, that quality will out. And I think that'll hang on after Disney.
3: Walt Disney once said, "I hope that we never lose sight of one thing, that it was all started by a mouse." But for the Walt Disney Company, we know it was all really started by a man with a dream, and a mouse.
4: Fly above, far above the blue, make steps

0: This is what we feared. The pale face is a demon.
1: The only thing they feel at all is greed.
0: Beneath that milky hide, there's emptiness inside.
2: I wonder if they even bleed.
3: They're savages, savages, barely even human. Savages, savages,
0: killers at the core.
4: They're different from us,
2: which means they can't be trusted.

0: Grandpa?
1: Huh?
0: Oh, please tell the Brer Rabbit story.
2: Oh, yes, the Brer Rabbit Splash Mountain story.
3: Brer Rabbit, eh? Well, now, I recollect there was this one time on Splash Mountain where it was just one of those zippity-doo-dah days. Brer Rabbit's adventures didn't happen just yesterday, nor the day before. They happened a long, long time ago. And in them days, everything was mighty satisfying.

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I say he's heading for trouble. Mark my words, Brer Rabbit's gonna put his foot in Brer Fox's mouth one of these days. You ask me, sooner than later, Brer Fox and Brer Bear gonna catch that Brer Rabbit for sure.

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0: I'm gonna catch that Brer Rabbit this time for sure.
1: Brer Fox, no need to get hung up over Brer Bear. You need a good dose of my laughing place.
2: Where is this secret laughing place Brer Rabbit's talking about? Can I go too? Hey, y'all, hold up there. I wants to see this here laughing place old Brer Rabbit's talking about.
1: You fellas could use a good laugh. 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

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Oh, gosh, there's so many swell things going on all around our world today. 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
0: Attention passenger incoming jet flight 604. Your baggage can be picked up at the counter to the right of the main entrance.
1: Attention blastoff crew. 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
0: Attention passengers. Disembarking from jet flight 107. 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
1: 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Arriving on time at gate 3. Incoming passenger, C. Williams, please report to information counter in the main lobby.
0: Attention passengers, flight 76 for New York and Paris, now loading at gate 3.

0: Do you know our friend, the skunk?
1: Well, I know enough to stand up wind from that skunky smell.
0: Oh, Sprig. The skunk only releases that foul odor if he believes he's in danger.
2: His smell and his spray teach us about respect.
1: What about respect?
2: Well, Sprig, we should respect nature, or it could turn against us.
1: So now do we know how to protect the forest?
0: Not quite yet. But it seems to me we're getting closer to solving the mystery.

can't Pinocchio's nose be 12 inches long? 'Cause then it would be a foot. Say, I hear Buzz Lightyear hired those little green men for their eyesight. Yep, it seems their vision is 20-20-20, 'cause of their third eye and all. Why did Genie give Aladdin an elephant to ride? Guess he thought Aladdin needed a lot of trunk space when he traveled. What do you find in an anteater's stomach? Antacid! Ha! Ha! Ha! Gosh, have you read Buzz Lightyear's new book about anti-gravity? You can't put it down. Why doesn't Mr. Potato Head take Mrs. Potato Head out to nice restaurants? He heard they cost an arm and a leg. Ha! Ha! Ha! And he doesn't have any extras. Why did the sheriff sign up for a one-day art class? 'Cause he wanted to learn how to draw real quick. Stop me if you've heard this. What color did Mowgli's bear pal turn when he stayed out in the snow too long? Blue! How do you tie a rocket to a space station? Why, with an astro knot! Ha! Ha! Ha! What did the ghosts at the Haunted Mansion eat for breakfast? Bagels and cream cheese, of course. What kind of shoes does Winnie the Pooh wear? None. He always has bare feet. Say, what do you call Monstro when he's sad? A blue whale. Oh, gosh. Say, why do farmers put bells on cows? 'Cause their horns don't work. Ha! Ha! Ha! Gosh, it's an oldie but a goodie. Now if your nose runs and your feet smell, maybe you're built upside down. If Br'er Rabbit got married, where would he go afterward? On a bunny moon, of course. Say, pal, do you know where Buzz Lightyear leaves his star cruiser? Why, at a parking meteor. Ha! Ha! Ha! What did the sardine say when he saw the submarine? Look, a can of people. Why wouldn't Simba and Timon let the leopard play cards with them? 'Cause they thought he was a cheetah. And cheetahs never prosper. Who steals Winnie the Pooh from the rich and gives him to the poor? Why, Christopher Robin Hood. Why did Goofy stare at the orange juice carton all day? 'Cause the label said concentrate. You should never tell secrets in your vegetable garden. Know why? The corn has ears. What did the 101 Dalmatians say after they finished their dinner? Mm-mm, that hit the spots. What are dino band-aids for? Why, dino sores, of course. Say, what did Dopey say when Doc told him to make his bed? Nothing, silly. Dopey doesn't talk.

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Why, a duck. 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With tails, of course. Why can't two elephants swim at the same time? Because between them, they only have one pair of trunks. Can you guess why wind power is such a popular new power source? Because it's got so many fans. Know why fish are so smart? Because they spend their whole lives in schools. What has 14 legs and catches flies? The seven dwarfs playing baseball. Say, why do geese fly south every winter? Because it's too far to walk.

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How come the crocodile couldn't talk very clearly? Well, he had a frog in his throat. What kind of a rug does Aladdin cook on? A frying carpet. Say, why did Buzz Lightyear decide to vacation on Mars? Because the moon was full. Why is Captain Hook's boat still sailing through the sky? Because it's going to Neverland. What was Goofy's reaction when he was struck by lightning? Why, he was shocked, of course. Gee, poor Goofy. What was Goofy's reaction when he was struck by lightning again? He was really shocked. Goofy just can't win sometimes. What was Goofy's reaction when he was struck by lightning yet again? He took the lightning rod off his head. Say, here's one for you. Now, why can't Pinocchio play the guitar? 'Cause he's got no strings. To play guitar, he's got no strings at all. Oh, gosh. What did Grumpy say when Doc told him it was time to go to bed? Well, I'm not sleepy. I'm grumpy. Why did Goofy wear two pairs of pants when he played golf? He thought he might get a hole in one. What did the bee call her one true love? Honey. Now that's what I call sweet. What does a bee use to brush her hair when it's sticky? Why, a honeycomb, of course. What do you call Pluto after he sits in front of a campfire? A hot dog. Say, know why tortoises move so slow? 'Cause they carry their houses on their backs. Now that's what I call a mobile home. Now when I'm at the Haunted Mansion, know what I do for dessert? I scream. No, I mean it. I really do. No kidding. What did Eeyore say when Christopher Robin offered him dessert? No, thanks. I'm sort of stuffed right now. Ha! Ha! Ha! Say, pal, what did the cherry tree say to George Washington after he chopped it down? I'm stumped! Why do trolls have so many wrinkles? 'Cause they're really hard to iron. To learn how to slay dragons in the Dark Ages, know where you'd go?

the trolley driver give his pony hot tea with honey and lemon in it, because the pony was a little horse. What do you call a tiger at the North Pole lost? Why was the actor's hair all messy? Because he lost the part. Here's one for you. What white fluffy dessert lives in the jungle and swings from tree to tree? Give up? A orangutan. What lives in Canada, has great big antlers, and wears red shorts? Why, Mickey, moose. no relation. Here's a funny one. What forest creature has really large antlers, a big nose, and white gloves? Give up? Why, Mickey, moose. no relation. What would you get if you crossed a cow and a duck? Milk and quackers. If athletes get athlete's foot in summer, what do astronauts get in the winter? Mistletoe. Get it? Mistletoe? Ah, gee. What great big mountain in Asia stays up all night? Mount never rest. Say, pal, what do dolphins on Neptune eat? Neptuna fish. Say, pal, know what kind of music they listen to on other planets? Neptunes. Get it? Neptunes? What do you call a scared tyrannosaur? A nervous Rex. Why doesn't Buzz Lightyear like the restaurants on the moon? Because they have great food, but no atmosphere.

why did the Stegosaurus cross the road? Because there weren't any chickens back then. Ha! Ha! Ha! What happens when Owl gets laryngitis? He doesn't give a hoot. What did the judge say when a skunk came into the courtroom? Oh, they're in the court! Ha! Ha! Ha! Say, why do most farmers deserve a blue ribbon? Well, because they're always outstanding in their fields. Oh, gosh. Why does it take woolly mammoths so long to get ready for a vacation? Because they have to pack their trunks. Did you hear that Lumiere's getting married? Uh-huh, he found the perfect match. Say, what's black and white and never grew up? Peter Panda. Why was Goofy hitting the piano keys with the side of his head? Because he was trying to play by ear. Say, pal, what do you call George Washington's false teeth? Presidentures. Ha! Ha! Ha! Why wasn't Cinderella very good at sports? Because her coach was a pumpkin. Well, after midnight, I guess. What did Daisy Duck say when she bought some lipstick at the store? Just put it on my bill. Ha! Ha! Ha! If George Washington was alive today, what would he be? Really? Really old. How do you stop a rhino from charging? Take away his credit card. What's 40 feet tall, cuts down trees, and makes people cry? Why, Paul Onion. Why did Goofy put a saddle on top of the stove? Because he wanted to ride the range. Say, what kind of music makes trolls rock back and forth? Rock and troll. Say, I know which knight invented the round table? Why, it was circumference. What did Pluto say when he sat on a piece of sandpaper? Ruff, ruff! Ha! Ha! Ha! What pastry do French ghosts eat for dessert? Why, scream puffs! Ooh, lots of ghoulesterol in those. Why did Goofy tiptoe past the tents when he was camping? He didn't want to wake up the sleeping bags. What kind of party could Sleeping Beauty host? Why, a slumber party, of course. What would Dumbo be if he didn't take a bath for a whole year? A smell-ophant. Ew. Where would Snow White live if she became president? Why, in the Snow White house, of course. How come the 101 Dalmatians never win at hide-and-seek? Because they're always spotted. Why do cowboys wear spurs on their boots? Because they'd look pretty silly on their heads.

0: What do you call somebody who holds an octopus for a ransom? A squidnapper! Say, did you hear about the dog who went to the flea circus? He stole the show! What insect is smarter than a talking ant? Why, a spelling bee! Gosh, sure I'm glad I got a friend like you. Aw, gosh, I sure am having fun today. Thanks for spending the day with me, pal. What did one shark say to the other shark when they were eating a stand-up comedian? Does this taste funny to you? Why did Goofy throw the clock out the window? He wanted to see time fly. What do you call a fish with two knees? A toony fish. Get it? A toony fish? Say, how did the Romans build the forum? They just added tuum and tuum. 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Never mind them. Say, wanna play a game? If you do, just squeeze both my hands. What kind of a movie monster is safe to put into the laundry? A washed werewolf. What goes zub, zub? A bee stuck in reverse.
1: Hi, while we're here in the theme parks, I want to let you in on some new magic. Pal Mickey, a talking toy that can be your own personal tour guide through all four Walt Disney World theme parks.
2: I can hardly wait to show you around.
1: As you and your family enjoy the attractions, Pal Mickey is right there with you, telling you all about them and reminding you when shows and parades are about to start. Want to try Pal Mickey out for yourself? Just ask about him at the theme parks or your Disney resort. But if you want a sample of what he can do right now, just check out the maps portion of this DVD. Pal Mickey has a special surprise waiting for you there. For now, let's go back to the parks and explore all the showbiz magic of the Disney studios.

Roger, control. We're leaving now. Hello, everyone. Welcome aboard the Disneyland monorail. We're now beginning a one-way journey to the Disneyland Resort Hotels. For your safety, please keep your hands and arms inside the cabin and remain seated at all times. And no smoking, please. You are now riding aboard a Mark V monorail, the newest generation of Disneyland monorails. The original monorails, which were introduced here in 1959, were part of the first daily operating monorail system in the Western Hemisphere. Since that time, this system has served as a model for urban transportation in communities around the world.

0: Walt Disney once said that Disneyland would never be completed as long as there was imagination left in the world. And today, you'll be getting a bird's eye view of that imagination at work. Right here in Tomorrowland, Disney Imagineers are creating exciting new attractions and adventures that will take you to new worlds of imagination beginning in spring 1998. Winding below us are the tracks of one of these new adventures. Beginning next year, you'll be able to embark on a thrilling high-speed race across Tomorrowland in a sleek five-passenger car. Elsewhere in Tomorrowland, you'll be able to literally touch the future at Innoventions, a fascinating showcase for tomorrow's products and technologies. Nearby, at the Imagination Institute, you'll become part of a most unusual science experiment as Professor Wayne Szalinski demonstrates his incredible shrinking machine in Honey, I Shrunk the Audience. Throughout Tomorrowland, you'll discover a whole new world of attractions, live shows, shops, and dining experiences that will take you into imagination and beyond. Now traveling alongside Harbor Boulevard, the route you probably use to enter Disneyland today. When Disneyland opened in 1955, this busy thoroughfare was a small two-lane road surrounded by orange groves. Time has certainly brought a lot of changes to this area, but the biggest change is yet to come. Just ahead, in the Disneyland guest parking area, is the future home of Disney's California Adventure, an all-new 55-acre theme park and resort that celebrates the fun and diversity of America's Golden State. From the natural wonders of the California landscape to the glitter of Hollywood and the seaside amusement parks of yesteryear, Disney's California Adventure will offer a whole new world of discovery and entertainment. Linking Disney's California Adventure to the rest of the Disneyland Resort will be a bustling outdoor promenade where visitors can enjoy shopping, dining, and entertainment under California skies. We hope you'll join us in 2001 to experience the magic of Disney's California Adventure. In just a few moments, we'll be making a brief stop at the Disneyland Resort Hotels, the home away from home for many of our Disneyland guests. In addition to the marina, gardens, and outdoor recreation, the hotels feature unique shopping, award-winning restaurants, dining with the Disney characters, and popular nighttime entertainment. To find out more, please see the directory located near the tram stop or ask any resort hotel cast member.
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0: 10-4. This is the stop for the Disneyland Hotel and the Disneyland Pacific Hotel. We ask that all passengers kindly disembark here. If you will be returning to Disneyland later, please be sure to keep your Disneyland passport and have your hand stamped as you leave the station. 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When the monorail comes to a full stop, please gather your belongings, watch your step, and exit to the left of the station. Thanks for traveling with us today, and we hope you enjoy your visit to the Disneyland Resort Hotels.
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0: 10-4 control. To those of you who have just joined us, welcome aboard the Disneyland monorail. For your safety, we ask that you keep your hands and arms inside the cabin during our journey. Remain seated at all times, and no smoking, please. We're now en route to Tomorrowland on our own Highway in the Sky, which will give us a bird's eye view of the Disneyland Resort. Since its opening in 1955, Disneyland has continued to grow and change, adding new shows, attractions, and even new lands. Just to the right of the train, in what is now the guest parking area, will be the biggest change yet. It's Disney's California Adventure, an entirely new resort area that will include a 55-acre theme park, a luxury resort hotel, and a bustling entertainment center. We hope you'll join us in 2001 to experience the newest generation in Disney entertainment. To the left of the monorail is the main entrance of Disneyland. Beyond it is Main Street, USA, a nostalgic look at small-town America as it was nearly a century ago. Before we enter Disneyland, the engineer would like to say a few words.
2: Good afternoon and welcome aboard Monorail Purple. These are my few words, and now a moment of silence.
0: We're about to enter Disneyland. Some of the clearances are pretty tight up ahead, so please keep your hands and arms inside the cabin.

0: This is Tomorrowland, a land inspired by science fact and science fantasy. Directly below us is the Autopia, where almost anyone can get behind the wheel of a sports car and no driver's license is required. The shimmering waters below belong to Submarine Lagoon, where Disneyland's own fleet of research subs takes you on a fascinating voyage through the world of liquid space. Across the way are the icy peaks of Matterhorn Mountain, home of the Abominable Snowman and the world's most famous bobsled run. Winding below us are the tracks of what will soon be one of Tomorrowland's most thrilling adventures. Beginning in spring 1998, sleek five-passenger vehicles will race across these beamways on a high-speed journey over Tomorrowland. Just ahead and to the right of the train are the pastel spires of one of Disney's most beloved attractions, It's a Small World. And beyond it is the entrance to one of the wackiest neighborhoods around, Mickey's Toontown. We are now riding along the outskirts of Fantasyland, the happiest kingdom of them all. Here you'll find adventures inspired by favorite Disney characters and stories. As we circle Matterhorn Mountain, I'd like to remind you to please keep your hands and arms safely inside the monorail. We are now approaching the Tomorrowland Monorail Station, our final destination.
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2: 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For the comfort of others, no smoking please. Thank you. We are circling the Disney-created Seven Seas Lagoon. Rising from the Magic Kingdom, on the opposite shore is Cinderella Castle. You can also see Disney's Mountain Range, Big Thunder Mountain and Splash Mountain in Frontierland, and Space Mountain in Tomorrowland. We are entering Disney's Contemporary Resort, where on the Grand Canyon Concourse you can start your day with Chef Mickey's character breakfast. For a panoramic view of Walt Disney World, the California Grill, located on the 15th floor, offers an exquisite array of fine dining experiences, with each meal prepared on stage as a specialty of the house. While your group is together, now is a great time to pick a place to meet if you become separated in the park. Should you become separated, stop by City Hall on Main Street, USA for assistance. Guest relations at City Hall can also help you plan your day, make dining arrangements, or provide a special guided tour of the Magic Kingdom. In front of the Magic Kingdom is Disney's Walk Around the World, a pathway that will eventually stretch more than 3.5 miles around the Seven Seas Lagoon. Each stone in the pathway commemorates the name and year of an individual guest visit or an entire family vacation at Walt Disney World. Ladies and gentlemen, we're approaching our station at the entrance to Main Street, USA, gateway to the seven themed lands of the Magic Kingdom. If you're standing, please hold on to the handrails and stay clear of the doors until the monorail stops completely and the doors open. Ladies and gentlemen, please collect your belongings and watch your head and step. Please assist small children by the hand. Once again, we hope you enjoy the Magic Kingdom. As you board, please move across your car to make room for everyone, and kindly offer available seating to those needing special assistance. If you're standing, please hold on to the handrails and stay clear of the automatic doors. They will be closing in a moment. Thank you. We will be traveling to the Transportation and Ticket Center. If you are traveling to Disney's Contemporary, Polynesian, or Grand Floridian resorts, please exit this monorail. The monorail on the opposite side of this station services our resort hotels. For assistance, please ask a monorail host or hostess. If you are standing, please hold on to the handrails and stay clear of the doors. They will be closing in a moment. The monorail will depart momentarily for the Transportation and Ticket Center. Thank you. Aboard the Walt Disney World Express Monorail to the Transportation and Ticket Center. For those of you standing, please hold on to the handrails throughout our journey and stay clear of the doors. For the comfort of others, no smoking, please. Thank you. We hope you've enjoyed the Magic Kingdom. Within the 47 square miles of the Walt Disney World Resort, you'll discover much more entertainment and recreation for all ages. Each themed Disney resort features daytime and nighttime activities. 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Inside the Great Ceremonial House, you can enjoy breakfast with Minnie Mouse or a unique dining experience at Ohana. Other evening entertainment includes the Polynesian Luau Dinner Show and the Neverland Club, a supervised dinner buffet for children. Ladies and gentlemen, we are approaching the Transportation and Ticket Center. This includes all sections of the Magic Kingdom car and bus parking lot. If you are traveling to Epcot, please exit here and board the monorail at the connecting monorail station. Separate bus transportation is provided to Disney's Animal Kingdom, the Disney MGM Studios, Typhoon Lagoon, and Downtown Disney, which includes the Marketplace, Pleasure Island, and the West Side. Buses also travel to Disney's Fort Wilderness Resort and Campground and Disney's Wilderness Lodge. Should you need additional assistance, a host or hostess will be happy to help you. This monorail will be returning to the Magic Kingdom. Ladies and gentlemen, if you're standing, please hold on to the handrails and stay clear of the doors until the monorail stops completely and the doors open. If this concludes your visit to the Walt Disney World Resort, we hope you've had a wonderful time and will return home safely. This is the Transportation and Ticket Center. Thank you for traveling with us. Coming up on the lagoon side is Disney's Grand Floridian Resort and Spa. 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Each night here on the Seven Seas Lagoon, we present our Electrical Water Pageant. This shimmering musical parade features King Neptune and other creatures of the deep. Ladies and gentlemen, please collect your belongings and watch your head and step as you exit. Please assist small children by the hand. 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To the right-hand side on the shores of Bay Lake is Disney's Wilderness Lodge, which captures the spirit of the National Park Service lodges built in the West during the early part of this century. 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
1: Welcome to all the glamour and glitz of show business and the heart of our 100 years of magic celebration, the Disney MGM Studios. 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The lights come up, the music hits. Suddenly, you're in the hot seat at the all-new Who Wants to Be a Millionaire Play It attraction. Here, the entire audience plays along, and every answer counts. Get ready for a free-falling adventure that'll send you into a new dimension of fear in the Twilight Zone Tower of Terror. You will fear every drop. Take off on a rock and roll road trip that rips from 0 to 60 in 2.8 seconds flat. You'll go grooving inside out and upside down through 4G turns on the new rock and roller coaster starring Aerosmith. Then blast into a galaxy far, far away on Star Tours, the ultimate Star Wars thrill ride. You might even get to co-star when things start rolling at the Indiana Jones Epic Stunt Spectacular. Treat yourself to an unforgettable performance of Disney's Beauty and the Beast stage show and Disney's Hunchback of Notre Dame, a musical adventure. Then journey under the sea with Ariel in The Voyage of the Little Mermaid. 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Sing along with Bear in the Big Blue House, Roly Poly Oly, and your other favorites at Playhouse Disney Live on stage. 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Fantasmic.
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0: 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The Tree of Life is full of surprises, inside and out. Its giant trunk is cloaked with a tapestry of hand-carved animals. 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Step around the bend to join Pocahontas telling nature's tale. Then, join Simba, Timon, and all their fuzzy friends for a fun-filled, magical, musical celebration at the Festival of the Lion King. Then, set off for Harambe, an Eastern African coastal village, the hop-on point for Kilimanjaro safaris. On safari, you'll trek across 110 acres of African savanna, surrounded by real, freely roaming wildlife. But beware, the poachers are nearby. Take a spin through Asia on Kali River Rapids, where white waters and twisting currents always make a big splash. Catch the king of the jungle in a jungle jam as Tarzan rocks on stage. Finally, prepare for a prehistoric thrill unlike anything you've ever imagined as you blast back in time to face flaming meteors and hungry predators on Dinosaur. This is Disney's Animal Kingdom theme park. Here, every day is an unforgettable journey into the stories you've only dreamed of. Come, let your imagination roam free.

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2: Anytime you feel like a hug from Mickey, head to the judge's tent in Mickey's Toontown Fair. 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
1: 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On special nights, the streets glisten with smiles and laughter as the incredible Spectro Magic Parade sparkles its way into your memories. Also on special nights, look high above Cinderella Castle for the dazzling display that is Fantasy in the Sky fireworks. 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

0: 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Then, set off on a world tour that's just steps away. 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
1: 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Seize the night with a non-stop party that spins through seven outrageously different clubs and keeps the groove going with live entertainment right out on the streets. 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
1: With every sun that comes up, comes the question, where to go out on this town? Downtown Disney. It's like hitting the hot spots of every happening city on the planet. Restaurants you've read about. Shops you've dreamed about. Clubs that cut your curiosity loose. Downtown Disney. 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
2: They are the elite. Drivers confronting the most punishing conditions. They are the new breed of test driver. Mercilessly putting cars through their paces. Who are these masters of the road? Test Track at Epcot. See if you've got what it takes.

there's an indescribable something that adds a special spark to every Disney vacation. Whether it's here in Florida or around the world, at resorts by the sea or at a magical voyage on the sea, come along with us and imagine the magic, because it's never too early to start dreaming about your next Disney vacation.

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Now, we invite you to come with us as a new kind of magic sets sail on incredible adventures that combine all the enchantment and romance of an ocean voyage with all the wonder of Disney.

0: there it was. 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It was fantastic.
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7: I took a look at the crowd, and everyone had a grin on as wide as their mouths would go. 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

0: set sail to the Bahamas and Disney's Castaway Key. This is Walt Disney World. 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
2: 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Yeah. 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
0: On board this cruise, the Disney magic offers all the imagination it's famous for, plus one-of-a-kind activities, and three all-new incredible stage shows.
10: This is our very first cruise, and it is fantastic. There's no words to describe it. The little ones, we watch them go along, and they're having a good time. The young people are having a good time. Us senior citizens are having a great time.
11: And if they're not having a good time, they're asleep.
0: Children can start the day with a Disney character breakfast, then gather round for a tea party with Peter Pan's pal, Wendy.
12: When she had the chance to be sit at the same table with Wendy and have her picture taken, her face is just, it was something that I'll never forget.
0: On one special night, kids can curl up for a magical moment at Goofy's Giggle Gala. Every day of this cruise, adults can indulge in special programs that'll give you the secrets of our chefs and send you behind the scenes to see Disney magic in the making. You can even enjoy high tea in the Apollo restaurant. Families gather in the Walt Disney Theater for entertainment unlike anything else at sea, including fun-filled game shows and the breathtaking magic of C'est Magique. And the enchantment doesn't stop there. On this Caribbean cruise, everyone is treated to two special evenings of elegance as we sail our way to a tropical wonderland.
13: We woke up in the morning and looked out our balcony, and it was just gorgeous.
0: Welcome to St. Martin, an amazing island that is all about the perfect vacation. Sail on catamarans to discover charming islands. 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Or let the winds take you on a regatta. 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Throughout this voyage, there's always new magic on the horizon.
14: Last night, looked out, the moon was about this big, bright orange, and it was fabulous. 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

You are a bold and courageous person, afraid of nothing. High on a hilltop near your home, there stands a dilapidated old mansion. Some say the place is haunted, but you don't believe in such myths. One dark and stormy night, a light appears in the topmost window in the tower of the old house. You decide to investigate, and you never return.

0: Ladies and gentlemen, boys and girls, good morning. All of us at Euro Disneyland are glad to have you as our guests today and would like to welcome you into our family. 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

tonight, right here at the Chinese Theater for Mickey's premiere. 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

0: 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You'll have a ball discovering this place.
1: Epcot is limitless discovery. Here you'll find fun and imagination go together. There's a lot to see and do in this land of ideas. From China to Canada, World Showcase has 11 countries and countless worldly adventures. Here, international cuisine sizzles day and night. And world-class entertainment brings a smile to faces everywhere.
2: We learned a little bit of Japanese. Arigato, I think is thank you. And what
3: sure. Did we learn?
2: I think so.
4: This is the only place where you can actually sample different lifestyles.
3: Shopping,
4: yeah,
3: people.
4: Yeah, sure, together.
0: You've traveled the world. Now step into something even more fantastic. This is Future World, where the fun and imagination of Disney is at the heart of a never-ending land of ideas.
3: Going through there and seeing the discovery of technology and the new ideas and the encouragement to people to imagine and go farther and do more than they ever thought they could.
0: Epcot is limitless discovery, from Spaceship Earth to the bottom of the living seas. Honey, I Shrunk the Audience will have you seeing what it's like to be small, really small, as Professor Zelinsky's shrinking machine zaps you to the size of a pea.
5: Here's a little tip. Don't leave the attraction before the show is over. I understand at the end you get brought back to regular size. Oh my gosh! Watch where you're walking! Please, don't tread on me!
0: Hang on for an epic microscopic journey into the human body on Body Wars. 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You're about to take a car for a test drive through all sorts of trials and hairpin turns on Test Track. At night, the skies over Epcot erupt in a triumph of sheer Disney magic. 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Every day, you'll have a blast discovering new cultures and amazing technologies at Epcot.

Come now, rejoin us and believe in the promise of tomorrow.

0: You know me. I'm Tinkerbell. I start the Disneyland television show every week. And now we're all down here at the real Disneyland. Come on in. Oh, look. There's Mickey Mouse and Minnie.
1: Hello, Tinkerbell.
0: Hello there.
2: Hi, Tink.
0: Oh, I didn't see you, Goofy. Hi. Come on, everybody. We're going right up Main Street and into Fantasyland. And that's Sleeping Beauty's castle.
2: Gosh, look at them golden towers.
0: And we can get close enough to peep right in the windows.
1: Now who's in that cave? Snow White and the Witch.
2: And the Seven Dwarfs.
0: Then we'll sail in a big pirate boat and see Captain Hook, Peter Pan, and the Mermaid.
2: Bet you kids will never guess who's in that big port over there. All the pioneer friends of Davy Crockett, that's who.
1: And we're just about ready to take that boat trip through the wildest jungles you ever saw.
2: Gosh, with animals and everything?
0: Sure, and then we'll get on a real train and ride all around the park.
1: We'll ride the flying elephants.
2: And the horse cars.
0: And the old river boat. Oh, we're just going to have the time of our lives. 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
1: Oh, Tootie, I'm gonna fix for you a fine mess of birdseed gumbo. 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
1: Oh, dude, don't stare at me that way. 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
0: Stairway to heaven. 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
1: Tootie, Tootie, you're being quite obtuse. 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
0: Obese lady. Obese lady.
1: You're being ugly to me, Tootie. And besides, I said obtuse, not obese.
0: You're ugly and obese. Ugly and obese.
1: Listen, bird. If you don't want to be a decoration on my hat, you better ease up a little bit.
0: Pretty lady. Pretty lady.
1: Good morning, my little feathered friends. Come on in. Come and sit on my windowsill, girl. Let me take a look at you. Can you sing to me, please? Sing for me, little birdies. Come on, sing, please. Oh, stop it! I thought we got rid of that song a long time ago. I just can't stand it.
0: Listen to the bird.
1: I said stop it, you naughty birds. I can't stand to hear that thing one more time. I said stop that song. Oh, stop it, you naughty birds. You are naughty, naughty birds.
0: Birdie bird.

Ladies and gentlemen, boys and girls, open the window to your dreams as Disneyland proudly presents Light Magic.

Hello, Jiminy Cricket Caution Service. Jiminy Cricket speaking. 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I just tried to call my friend Pinocchio, but I forgot his phone number, and I never wrote it down. Don't you do that. Be sure to have a list of your friends' telephone numbers handy when you dial. 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I seem to have lost my phone book, too. 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
0: Here they come, the best corn chips made!
1: Partner, you just bought the world's biggest Snickers worth, right, Klondike?
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0: Here they come, Fritos, those golden chips of corn.
1: Hey, Klondike, some hungry folks up here, dig another bag of Fritos.
0: Here they come. 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

0: You've played in the parks. You've splashed in the surf. But your Walt Disney World fun's just begun. There's so much to zippity-do here on vacation. 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And all year long, Disney's Wide World of Sports is where amateur and professional athletes come to practice and compete in more sports than you ever imagined. Who's playing today? Just ask at Guest Services.
1: Me again. So, you're starting to get the picture of how much there is to do here. And there's still more to come. 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
2: That's some destination.
3: My wife's right. Wait till you see the new towns of tomorrow. Desert farms and floating cities, even colonies in space. But you know, this isn't exactly the first time anyone's tried to make this trip. People have been dreaming about the future for centuries. Well, here's the stuff dreams were made of several hundred years ago. Yeah. It's always fun looking back at tomorrow. Come on, I'll show you what I mean. There's the grand old man himself, Jules Verne. This is the way a moonshot looked to him back in the late 1800s. Old Uncle Jules may not have had all the answers, but he had the right idea.
2: He was just a little ahead of his time.
3: You know, people have painted some pretty fantastic views of the future.
2: And some pretty mixed up ones, too.
3: Easy living. It's always been just around the corner.
2: Say, we're just in time for the matinee.
3: Yeah, looking back at tomorrow through the movies of yesteryear. Look, the future from the 50s.
2: A bit far out, don't you think?
3: I guess so, but we always thought the future would be kind of fun.
2: I suppose people have always dreamed of the future. We sure do.
3: The only difference is that today, with what we know and what we're learning to do, we really can bring our dreams to life. It takes a lot of work, but the truth is, if we can dream it, we can do it.
2: Tomorrow's horizons are here, today.
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0: What you've just seen are the building blocks for the future up ahead. And while it may look fantastic, remember, it's all possible.
1: That's right.
0: And we ought to know. We live there. Come on, take a look at 21st century living, on land and sea and even out in space. But let's start off at our place.
2: Booked this myself. Like it? My wife there is a good ear. She's talking to our daughter, the desert dweller.
0: Isn't it something? Send a city kid to college for 7 years, and what happens? She becomes a farmer.
1: Oh, I think agricultural engineer is a little more like it.
0: Okay, but me, I'll take the city.
1: Yes, it's always exciting.
0: But hey, with today's transportation, we're just minutes away from our kids. Get that, will you? A few years ago, this was all barren desert. No crops, no irrigation. Quite a transformation. You know, this really makes me proud.
1: And you wanted her to go to law school.
0: But do you suppose they ever miss the fun of the city?
1: Oh, I think they get their share right here.
0: Floating cities. They're amazing. I mean, whole new industries have developed in them. And under them, mariculture. All sorts of marine mining. Fuels. Energy.
1: And fun. Remember fun?
0: I'm serious.
1: Well, so am I. Floating cities have opened up whole new ways for people to enjoy their lives, as well as their work.
0: There's always been something sort of mysterious about our oceans. We knew they were filled with valuable gifts for us.
1: Yeah, water and seaweed.
0: Very funny. But seawater has become an excellent source of energy, as well as being valuable for desert irrigation.
1: Seaweed?
0: Kelp is a tremendous source of low-cost fuel. Oh, we found lots of good things under our oceans.
1: And don't forget space. We found lots of good things out there, too.
0: These space colonies are out of this world. Let's take a quick look around.
1: Now there's the new frontier.
0: Our son and his family wouldn't live anywhere else. Hey, maybe you and I ought to move up here.
1: Oh, what a wonderful idea.
3: Hey, Mom!
4: What is it, Tommy?
3: Look, Mom, I'm trying! Why don't you try?
4: You don't know what I'm going to do with you. Don't get so Napoleon. You don't want to lose it.
3: Hey, Mom, what if we just go to bed?
1: Now, that's really lovely.
0: Practical, too. Just think, materials from space for all kinds of industries back on Earth. And that's...
1: Uh-oh. We gotta run.
0: Time for our grandson's party?
5: Uh-huh.
0: We'll catch up to you later.
6: Terrific
7: kid.
8: Thank you. Don't you think he looks like his dad and his granddad
9: and his uncle and his cousin?
10: Happy birthday to you. Happy birthday to you.
11: Happy birthday to you. Happy birthday to you.
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0: Well, we're almost back from the future.
1: Oh, it went by so quickly.
0: Yes, but one of the nice things about traveling into the future is that the journey's just beginning.
1: That's right.
0: And I'll tell you something. 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And that's the most exciting part.
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0: 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I am moving in.
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3: I love these fish.
0: Welcome to Epcot. Okay, so I said this year was the year of all years to come, right? And I meant it. The happiest celebration on Earth is also alive and well here at Epcot. So what'd they do here? Well, Epcot is the proud new owner of the new ride from Disney's California Adventure Park, Soarin'. And unless you have glided across the entire state of California on a hang glider before, you are in for one heck of a ride. The Golden Gate Bridge, Yosemite, the cliffs, the ocean. It's amazing.
1: If we're going to stop and shop in every place we see, we're just going to do the Eiffel Tower. I thought we were going to do that.
0: Of course we're going to shop. We're in Paris.
1: It's just if I knew that.
0: Land or space?
4: Space?
0: I picked this little ditty up in space.
5: Hey, I'm just kicking a little butt on Mars. This is pretty sweet. It's the advanced training lab at Mission Space, and it's also a good spot to come if you wimp out. Wimp out on what? Mission Space. Here we go! Check it out. Gravity wheel. Gravity? We don't need no stinking gravity. This is getting crazy. Mission completed, soldiers.
6: Bonjour. Hi. I'm in France. No, you said France.
1: Italy it is. I'll see you in Italy in 20 minutes.
6: Garçon, check, please.
3: Wow. Okay. What's here at Epcot for the little guys? All kinds of stuff.
0: Like this place, the Living Seas.
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3: 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There are literally thousands of fish and creatures in here to spark wonder. And bonus, this is also where you might find Nemo. You know, the little guy inspired by Walt Disney Pictures' presentation of the Pixar Animation Studios film Finding Nemo. And don't miss this. The new interactive show called Turtle Talk with Crush. You talk to Crush. 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
3: It's amazing how cool this is.
6: Pronto. Italy. No, we said Italy. Okay.
1: China, 5 minutes. You got it.
3: Here's another great thing at Epcot. They're called KidCot Fun Stops, and they're all over World Showcase. Wow, those are cool. Just stop in with your little guys in any country and let them have at it. They'll love it. All kinds of activity-filled craft areas where they can draw, write, create really cool stuff. Like these crazy masks. Wow.
1: Always time for a funnel cake.
0: This creates magic.

0: Hi again. Okay, there are a couple more great things I want to tell you about here at Epcot. Honey, I Shrunk the Audience is a complete blast. Professor Wayne Szalinski shrinks you down and takes you on an interactive adventure that goes beyond 3D. It has amazing special effects and some terrific surprises. You will find yourself in a world where tiny creatures aren't so tiny, and you feel, well, not exactly larger than life. Sometimes in life, you gotta stop and smell the roses. Whoa, woo! Birds included in the price of admission to the park.
1: Hey, you guys ready?

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3: I'm going somewhere. 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
0: Double the powder and shorten the fuse.
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5: Watch this, Wendy.
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3: Get over there!
0: Don't give us no trouble!
2: Peter!
0: I've got you this time! I've waited years for this!

0: Say your prayers, Hook.
1: Let him have it! Blast him!
2: Blithering blockhead! That cursed Peter Pan!
0: I say, Captain, do you hear something?
3: No! No!
0: Mr. Crocodile, do you like codfish? You do?
3: Save me!

0: magic mirror, come from the farthest space. 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
0: No! 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

Hello. 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Beluga, Savruga, indeed. Ursula will take matters into her own tentacles. Ha! How nice. 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And then I'll make him writhe. I'll see him wriggle like a worm on a hook. To belong to me. 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Why not? Let's do it!

0: the Imagination Institute. At the moment, we're trying to track down the chairman of the Institute and host of today's festivities, Dr. Nigel Channing. Oh, there he is. Dr. Channing!
1: Hello, Jan, and welcome. Welcome to the Imagination Institute. Or as we like to say around here, we don't know anything.
0: What do you mean you don't know anything?
1: That cannot be imagined. That's our slogan. We don't know anything that can't be imagined.
0: Dr. Channing, the activities of this institute are normally kept under lock and key. Can you tell us why your top secret doors are open today?
1: Each year we invite the public in to help us pay tribute to the world's leading inventors, thinkers, and dreamers with the Inventor of the Year Award.
0: And this year's recipient is Professor Wayne Szalinski?
1: A truly remarkable man, Jan, and as Albert Einstein once said, imagination is more important than knowledge.
0: Yes, but didn't an invention of his accidentally shrink his children? And didn't he also lose the tiny children in the backyard?
1: I don't think lose is quite the right
0: word. And didn't the professor also accidentally enlarge his son, Adam?
1: Now, the media blew that up out of all proportion.
0: Who nearly destroyed Las Vegas?
1: Sorry. And your question is what?
0: Yeah, considering the accidents in the professor's past, are your guests really safe today?
1: Jan, the Imagination Institute is the safest place in the world. As you can see, we always insist on wearing industrial density, heavy-duty grade safety goggles around all new inventions. And for our visitors, we offer these. They will protect you from flying disease that can occur at any scientific
0: experiment. Excuse me, Dr. Channing, did you say flying debris?
1: Oh, did I? I'd love to stay and chit-chatting with you for hours, but unfortunately I can just to see one of my assistants is calling me over there. I'll be right with you. So, thank you.
0: So, there you have it. Today, all eyes will be on Professor Wayne Szalinski as he demonstrates his new inventions for better living at today's event.

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0: 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Time for a nice spin!
1: You won't get away with
2: this. Keep pouring the dip, boys, whilst I truncate this doll.

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You're here today to train for the greatest adventure in the history of mankind, the exploration of deep space. I know you're probably feeling a little bit nervous right now, but don't worry. 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Right now, at NASA and ISTC facilities around the world, future astronauts are learning how to live and work in space. 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The X-2 Deep Space Shuttle. 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So when you hear the words, go for launch, you'll definitely want to hang on. Now, you've already been organized into teams, and soon each of you will be assigned a position: navigator, pilot, commander, or engineer. And the success of your mission will depend on all of you working together as a team. As you can see, astronaut flight training isn't like anything you've ever experienced before. It is intense. And if you would like to opt out, you can sign up for mission control training in the advanced training lab. Just ask any member of the ISTC crew for directions. As for the rest of you, report for your pre-flight briefing. It's go time.

0: 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We'll be getting underway momentarily.
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1: Now, 3, 2, 1.
0: Hold on, everybody. Control, this is Bravo 229er. We're under the skin. Everything looks fine.
2: Roger.
0: Folks, directly in front of us is a group of white blood cells on their way to destroy the splinter. There it is now. There sure is a lot of activity out there. Dr. Lair, we're experiencing some turbulence. I advise you to come aboard immediately.
4: In a minute, Captain. I need to take one more cell count.
0: Roger, we're standing by.
4: We're gathering a lot of valuable information here. I hope that... Mayday!
0: Dr. Lair, are you okay?
4: Mayday! I'm being pulled into a capillary.
0: Hang on, I'm coming to get you.
2: Braddock, what's going on?
0: I'm in the vein. Dr. Lair needs help.
5: Get her on board that ship, Captain. You're in an unauthorized area.
4: I'm being pulled toward the heart!
5: Braddock, watch your pressure. Your ship could be crushed.
4: I'm in the right ventricle!
0: We're right behind you! Well, that can't be good.
2: Our instrument shows you down to half power.
0: I know. We lost a fuel cell. Gotta get out on the next beat.
5: You're heading for the lungs, Captain. Air current's extremely hazardous.
0: I have to chance it.
4: Roddy, can you read me? I'm in the lungs.
0: I've got you in my sight, Doctor.
2: Your fuel's running low. You're down to quarter power.
0: Doctor, I've lost you. Where'd you go?
4: I'm in an air sac. I need some help here. I'm being attacked by a white blood cell.
0: I see you. I'm going to use the lasers to try and stun it.
4: Hurry!
0: Quick! Into the ship!
4: I'm in.
0: Control, I've got Dr. Lair.
2: Braddock, you've used too much power. You can't beam out.
0: We need an energy boost.
4: The brain. It works on electrical impulse.
0: How do we get there?
4: Through that capillary.
5: They're tracking you to the heart again.
4: It's our only choice.
0: The current is too strong. The rudders won't respond. All right, I've got it.
4: Okay, we're in the heart's left atrium.
2: Braddock, your power is decreased to 5%. We need 5%.
0: I'm going to use the heartbeat to propel us. Ready? Now!
4: Turn! Take a right! Okay, we're in the cerebral artery. It's taking us to the brain. We're just above the brain in the spinal fluid.
2: Your power is down to 2%. If you can get power, I can beat you out of there.
0: I'm gonna need some electricity fast.
4: We're gonna have to cross the blood-brain barrier. Can you get us inside?
0: It's gonna take all the power we have left. Here we go.
4: The cerebral cortex. We're inside the brain.
0: I'm gonna deploy the fuel cell shield and hope it works like a lightning rod.
2: Braddock, your power is gone. We can't get you out. Your power is gone.
4: This neuron better fire.
0: Come on, hit the shield. Hit the shield.
2: You have power.
0: We did it.
2: We're beaming you out.
4: Incredible. Do you realize what we just did?
2: I'll tell you what you did. You broke every regulation in the book.
4: Control, we were the first to go through the heart, lungs, and brain.
5: You also managed to pull off the most spectacular mission this place has ever seen. Congratulations.
0: Thank you, Control. But folks, you can unlatch your safety belt by pushing the button on your left. Please exit the ship to your right. Don't forget your personal belongings. Oh, and welcome home.

0: 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Be our guest. 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

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Our guest, be our guest. 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
1: I think it's very romantic you're taking Mother out for Valentine's dinner this evening.
0: Well, you know what kind of sport I am.
1: I only hope I have an evening as romantic.
0: Now, you be home by 9 o'clock, daughter. You hear me?
1: Yes, Papa.
0: Oh, well, with all this talking, I've worked up quite a thirst. I think I'll take one of those newfangled trolleys down to the drugstore soda fountain and meet the boys for a cold sarsaparilla. Oh, I'm sorry, I forgot. We're drinking root beer now. Same kind of thing, different name. Well, that's progress for you. And speaking of progress...
2: There's a great, big, beautiful tomorrow shining at the end of every day. There's a great, big...

0: Phew, boy, hottest 4th of July we've had in years. We've come a long way, though, since the turn of the century, over 20-some-odd years ago. You know that pilot fella, Charles Lindbergh? He's about to fly a single-wing airplane all the way across the Atlantic. He's never gonna make it. And sports stadiums are springing up all over. And boy, nobody hits that old horse hide like that new fella, Babe Ruth. Jazz music is the cat's meow. And there's been ads in the paper for months for a movie starring Al Jolson. He's going to talk and sing. Boy, I've got to see that. There goes Schwartz in his Huffmobile. He sure loves that horn. You know, in my new Essex, I've got an electric starter. Now I don't have to crank. We can travel from New York to Los Angeles by train in only 3 days. And we've got a house full of new electrical servants. Mr. Edison sure added life to our home. Whoa there, you blow a fuse. Drat, that's the third one this week. I buy fuses by the case. And I blown the whole neighborhood again.
1: Henry! He did it again! Go over and give that neighbor of ours what for!
0: Easy, Rover. Jimmy, hurry up with that fuse.
2: Shucks! Every time he has company, he blows a fuse. And guess who always has to change it?
0: I heard that, young man. I heard that.
3: Oh, well, that's more like it. John, yours is the last costume I've got to finish before the parade starts.
0: Sarah's Ladies Club is responsible for our town's 4th of July celebration tonight. She's got us all roped into performing in their program.
3: And I've decided we're going as George and Martha Washington, dear.
0: Oh, the father of our country. That's a role that really fits me. You know,
3: I'm so glad we installed an electric light fixture here on the porch, because it's just too darn hot to be sewing inside.
0: Yes, Sarah. You know, next year I'd like to go as Benedict Arnold.
3: Wait until you see what I've got planned for the fireworks show tonight.
0: Rover, don't interrupt while Sarah's interrupting.
3: And guess who volunteered to choose the music for the program?
2: I did, Pop. Listen to this.
0: Oh, that's a nice tune, Jimmy. You know, with our new Crosley radio set, we can get news and big-time entertainment from all over the country, even Pittsburgh.
4: People are starting to arrive downtown for our spectacular 4th of July parade and fireworks event tonight. Mayor Beaufield is about to...
0: Oh, Patricia!
5: Yes, Father?
0: Better get a move on. The radio says folks are arriving downtown.
5: Do I really have to go? If my new boyfriend Theodore sees me in this, it'll scare him away.
0: Well, dear, if that happens, you'll always have that torch you can carry for him.
5: Oh, Father.
0: Calm down, Rover. I was only kidding. By the way, we have indoor plumbing now. Oh, boy, that's really great on cold nights, especially for our perennial house guest, old Uncle Orville. Uncle Orville's taken over the coolest spot in the house, of course, and he's rigged up a real clever contraption. He calls it air cooling.

0: Too bad he's not reading the Help Wanted ads.
1: No privacy at all around this place.
0: Sorry, Orville. You know, considering all
2: the... Oh, George, your costume's ready.
0: Oh, coming, Martha. As I was saying, considering all the conveniences we now have, I'll say that we're really on Easy Street these days. It just can't get any better. Just goes to show...

0: It's another Halloween here in the fabulous 40s. Everything is better than ever now, and we've got some amazing new wonders around the house to prove it. For instance, our refrigerator holds more food and ice cubes. And thanks to our automatic dishwasher, oh, I don't have to dry the dishes anymore after supper. Gives Rover and me more time to enjoy our evening stroll together. Later, boy. Oh, and here's something else that's new. I just heard a new term today on the radio. Fella says, we've got something now called the rat race. Did you ever hear that one? It sure describes my life. I'm involved in something now called commuting. I drive into the city for work all day and then turn right around and drive all the way back. And the highway is crowded with fellow rats doing the same thing.
1: That's what they call progress, dear.
0: Yeah, I guess she's right. But we do have television when it works. Gives you something to do after you come home. I kind of like it, you know? Guy named John Cameron Swayze gives us all the news. And then they have all this singing and dancing. A lot of fluff, but it's fun. You know, I predict the day when millions of people will learn Latin and Greek sitting in front of their TV sets.
1: Are you awake, dear? Give him a left, you big lug.
0: Ah, yes, a new age of electronic civilization is upon us.
2: Hey, Dad, what do you think of my jack-o'-lantern?
0: Oh, boy, that's scary.
2: That's because I'm using my beautiful sister Patty's picture for a model.
0: Down, Rover. Jim, Rover appreciates your joke.
3: Now, you're always kidding poor Patty. She's certainly prettier than either of you.
0: You hear that? My daughter Patty is using that old exercise machine she rescued from the attic. It was all the rage in the 20s. Grandma, of course, had to have one. Didn't work then, doesn't work now. Consistent, at least. Makes a lot of noise and blows fuses.
4: As I was saying, Gabs, I think college is really swell. You should give it a try.
5: Oh, Patty, are you going to the Halloween party tonight?
4: Oh, yes. And I'm hoping to lose a few more inches by then since I'm going with that dream boy, Wilfred.
5: Wilfred? What a slug!
4: He's coming as the headless horseman.
5: It fits.
4: Come on, Ben. That clodhopper Howard you're going with is no ratchet, guys.
0: Oh, poor Howard. I wonder what they said about me when I was dating Sarah. You're lucky, Rover. You don't have to date. Well, we're caught up in the do-it-yourself craze these days. We're remodeling our basement in something called a rumpus room, and we're looking forward to a few rumpuses, I'll tell you, as long as they don't get out of hand.
3: John, this papering is getting out of hand. I could use a little help.
0: Now, Sarah, didn't I set up that clever automatic paint stirring machine for you?
3: Yes, John, you're a genius. Of course, this will ruin my food mixer. Not that you'd care.
0: Oh, good old Sarah. Always the last laugh. What happened, Sarah?
3: Oh, you and your progress. That paint mixer of yours just sloshed paint across my rump. A room.
0: Now, how do you like that? I always say if you're going to be married, marry a girl with a sense of humor. Well, it's time to move on. Let's cheer up Sarah by singing our song. Come on, everybody.
6: There's a

0: Isn't it a pleasant holiday? Oh, turkey's in the oven, it's peaceful and quiet.
1: Yes! 300 points, my best score yet.
2: Well, it was peaceful until Santa brought that new virtual reality space pilot game.
1: Your turn, Grandma. Let's switch the image over to the TV so the resident flying ace can show you how it works. Now, it's a little tricky. Just use your game glove to fly behind the other guy and blast him with your laser blaster.
2: Laser blaster? Well, I'll give it a try.
1: Take a look around, Grandma. You're in the ship.
2: Feels like I'm really there.
1: Okay, get ready. You're about to blast off.
2: Here goes nothing. Whoa.
1: All right, here he comes. Oh, you missed him.
2: Hey, everybody. I'm done programming our new voice activation system.
0: Now all our household items will do anything we tell them to do.
3: Great. Tell the refrigerator to bring me a root beer.
2: Well, it can't quite do that. But I'll show you something it can do. Tree lights 30% brighter.
3: Oh, that's no big deal. Anybody can do that voice-activated stuff. Watch this. Rover, speak.
2: John, the oven should respond to your voice commands now. Give it a try.
0: Oh, okay. Here goes. Temperature to 375.
4: Temperature increase to 375.
5: Look at that. It even talks back.
0: Reminds me of certain people I know.
5: Yeah, right, Dad.
1: You gotta lose them, Grandma. Bank to the right.
5: Remember Dad's turkey last year?
3: Yeah, that thing really smoked up the place when it burned, didn't it?
5: We ended up microwaving frozen pizzas.
2: Well, no need to worry about the turkey this year. Not with an oven that will do anything your father tells it to do.
1: Ooh, good shot.
5: Did you see that?
1: Dad, Grandma's up to 550 points.
0: Did you say 550? Hey, she's getting the hang of that thing.
4: 550.
3: I can't believe all the new gadgets they've got now. You know, in my day...
5: Oh, no. You're not going to tell us about the old days when you didn't even have a car phone.
3: Hey, Trish, for a while we didn't even have a house phone. Not to mention laser discs and high-def TV and everything is automated today, including... Well, including that.
6: No privacy at all around this place.
3: Sorry, Orville. Anyway, you guys don't know how good you've got it nowadays.
2: You know, my grandpa told me the very same thing when I was a kid.
5: Take that, you nincompoop!
1: Hey, check it out, Dad. Grandma's up to 975 points.
0: Wow, 975?
4: Temperature increased to 975. Bake mode, overload. Command, error.
5: John, what's wrong with the oven?
0: What?
4: Bake mode complete. Enjoy your meal.
5: Anyone for pizza?
2: Oh, another Christmas turkey ruined.
7: Man, what a game. I really smoked those guys. Looks like I'm resident flying ace now.
1: Oh, best 2 out of 3, Grandma.
7: Later, kid. Boy, that was fun. What will they think of next?
5: Who knows? We've got a whole new century waiting for us out there.
2: Yeah, and maybe sometime in the new century, your father will learn how to talk to our oven.
0: Well, maybe by then ovens will read our minds. But hey, as long as we're all here and happy and together for the holidays, who cares if I burned our Christmas turkey?
7: I do. I'm starving.
1: Don't worry, Dad. Someday, everything's going to be so automated, you won't ever have to cook another Christmas turkey again.

Thank you for joining us on Walt Disney's Carousel of Progress. We hope you've enjoyed this tribute to the 1964 Carousel of Progress from the New York World's Fair. Please gather all of your personal belongings and exit through the doors located at the back of the theater. Have a great big beautiful day. And remember, tomorrow is just a dream away.

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0: Hey, Tink! 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
3: Clochette!
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1: Tinkerbell, come on, Tink. We've got to put the magic back in the star where it belongs.
0: No, no. Je t'aurai, putain. Même si c'est la dernière chose que je fais.
1: We did it, Tink! That showed up. Sure is good to have you back, Shadow.
2: Oh, Peter! Tu as retrouvé ton ombre! Mais regarde!
1: That's right, Wendy. The magic's back. Now everyone can fly! Now we can soar!

0: they were written, proclaimed to the world an idea new among men. This was the American dream, the prayer for the future. But that golden goal was not to be had without cost. The American way was not gained in a day. It was born in adversity, forged out of conflict, perfected and proven only after long experience and trial. Our nation's greatest crisis occurred when Abraham Lincoln was our president and our protector. For Abraham Lincoln gave all to save the Union.
1: My countrymen, if you have been taught doctrines conflicting with those great landmarks of the Declaration of Independence, if you have listened to suggestions which would take away its grandeur, if you are inclined to believe that all men are not created equal, let me entreat you to come back. Come back to the truths that are in the Declaration of Independence. Do not destroy the immortal emblem of humanity. If that declaration is not the truth, let us get the statute book in which we find it and tear it out. And let us stick to it then. Let us stand firmly by it.
0: Abraham Lincoln became president faced with the terrible threat of civil war, a thing he dreaded, yet a calamity he was prepared to meet if he must.
1: Without union, the Constitution is only a piece of paper. I know there is a God, and that he hates injustice and slavery. I see the storm coming. I know his hand is in it. If he has a place, work for me. And I think he has. I believe I'm ready. I am nothing. But truth is everything. And with God's help, I shall not fail.
0: Fort Sumter, the cannon spoke for war. Civil war, violent, devastating. Now had come the reckoning, the supreme test that would decide whether a republic founded on liberty could survive the terrible strife of men's passions.

Fondly do we hope, fervently do we pray, that this mighty scourge of war may speedily pass away. With malice toward none, with charity for all, with firmness in the right, as God gives us to see the right, let us strive on to finish the work we are in. To care for him who shall have borne the battle, and for his widow, and his orphan. To do all which may achieve and cherish a just and lasting peace among ourselves and with all nations.

Abraham Lincoln, man of the people, man for the ages. His spirit is with us still, for he is one with us, and we are one with him. We pay tribute here not to a man who lived a century ago, but to an individual who lives today in the hearts of all freedom-loving people. His prophetic words are as valid for our time as they were for his. And now, the skills of the sculptor and the talents of the artist will let us relive great moments

roses. Never had a good definition of the word liberty. The American people just now are much in want of one. We all declare for liberty. But in using the same word, we do not all mean the same thing. What constitutes the bulwark of our liberty and independence? It is not our frowning battlements, our bristling seacoasts. These are not our reliance against tyranny. Our reliance is in the love of liberty, which God has planted in our bosom. Our defense is in the preservation of the spirit which prizes liberty as the heritage of all men, in all lands, everywhere. Destroy this spirit, and you have planted the seeds of despotism around your own door. At what point shall we expect the approach of day? By what means shall we fortify against it? Shall we expect some transatlantic military giant to step the ocean and crush us in a blow? Never. All the armies of Europe, Asia, and Africa combined could not by force take a drink from the Ohio or make a track on the Blue Ridge in a trial of 1,000 years. At what point, then, is the approach of danger to be expected? I answer that if it ever reaches, it must spring from amongst us. It cannot come from abroad. If destruction be our lot, we ourselves must be the author and finisher. As a nation of free men, we must live through all time, or die by suicide. Neither let us be slandered from our duty by false accusations against us, or frightened from it by menaces of destruction to the government, nor of dungeons to ourselves. Let us have faith that right makes right. And in that faith, let us to the end dare to do our duty as we understand it.

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1: 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Whether you're a humanoid, a robot, or an alien passenger, we hope you enjoy your trip along Tomorrowland Transit Authority's Super Skyway.
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3: Whoa! Hello! 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Up here with me today is the galaxy-famous, amazing

and the incredible but invisible vocal talent of my backup singers, the Space Angels. You know, after performing at weddings and nightclubs all over the galaxy, it's really great to be back here at Cosmic Rays Starlight Cafe. I really love it here on Earth. It's one of

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Thank you very much. Hey, guess what kind of bugs they have up there in the moon? Give up? Lunar ticks. I'm on a roll now. You know, I'd still be up there performing on the moon, but I heard it was going broke. It was down to its last quarter. But honestly, folks, I really do love your beautiful planet Earth. It's big and round and blue and green, just like my mother-in-law. If I may be serious here for a moment, I've seen a lot of planets, but I gotta tell you, Earth, from out in space, is one of the loveliest sights I've ever seen. Now listen, while I dial up a little bossa supernova,

Thank you. Thank you very much. 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You know, I recently heard the universe was expanding. Guess it's time to loosen the old asteroid belt. For those of you just joining me, I'm Sunny Eclipse, bringing you the sunny side of entertainment all the way from the planet Zork. Whoa! Can you guys bring this thing down a bit? Testing. Testing. Yeah, that's better. Thanks. As I was saying, we're here at the Starlight Lounge doing our little show from opening to closing every day. And if you've been out there wondering where my backup vocals are coming from, frankly, so am I. They're invisible. I call them my space angels.

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0: 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Hey, congratulations, you two. Now, listen to Sonny when I tell you I never knew the true meaning of happiness until I got married. But then it was too late. 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When I was just a little zorky, I wanted nothing more than to get into intergalactic showbiz. 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

0: In UNORC, you know what's worse than raining cats and dogs? Hailing taxi tabs.
1: Everybody's a comedian in this town. 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
0: Hey, take me down to Uptown. I want to see that big green lady out there in the harbor. My mom! Hey, watch out for that! Way substation. Look, there's Ave Parkview.

Hey, yes, sir. Unark City up there on my planet Zork. That's where I got this amazing Astro organ. Picked it up at a pawn shop. Got it for a song. But hey, I love being here in Cosmic Gray's beautiful Starlight Lounge. In fact, I wrote a little song about the menu. So without further ado, here's some musical food you can taste with your ears.

0: right back.
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2: 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Actually, folks, Ray pays me weekly. Very weekly. And speaking of money, you know, romance is the same in every galaxy, on every planet you go. 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That's not all. 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I'll tell you, that girl really blows me away. 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
1: Oui. Applaud, applaud.
2: Yeah, you down there, mit both hands.
0: And now, senors and senoritas, please place your eyes into the center of the room, that is. We present the enchanted fountain.
2: Ach, yeah. And a wunderbar birdmobile, which has birds on it, and it goes round and round. And that's why we call it a birdmobile.
3: Look, here come the girls.
4: Mesdames and messieurs, introducing the lovely ladies of the ensemble. 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Hello, Colette. 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
0: A little applause for the girls, too.
2: Ah, that was magnifique.
0: See, no one laid an egg but me.
3: And now, ladies and gentlemen, we have something really big for you.
1: Yeah, the birds stand still and the tiki room flies away.
4: Mon ami, quit talking while I'm interrupting. Ladies and gentlemen, now we present direct from the islands a musical luau.

0: You've now reached your body probe boarding area. As your control officer, I'd like to give you some important information about your mission. This is Dr. Cynthia Lair, one of our foremost immunologists. 10 minutes ago, she was miniaturized and beamed to the site of a splinter in the right index finger of a volunteer. Her objective is to conduct tests on the immune system's response to that splinter. You will be on board Body Probe Bravo 229er. Your mission will take you to the location of that splinter. Once there, your probe will rendezvous with Dr. Lair and bring her out. I'm attempting to contact Dr. Lair right now. We'll see if we can get a report on how her experiment is proceeding. Dr. Lair, this is Mission Control. Your recovery team is with me. Can you tell us how your experiment has been going?
1: Fantastic. The mission has been a complete success.
0: Can you give our observers a brief description of your objectives?
1: Sure. I'm here to study the inflammatory response of the neutrophils as they react to invading bacteria.
0: In layman's terms, please, Dr. Lair.
1: Simply speaking, I'm here to observe the speed and effectiveness of the white blood cells as they rush to protect the body from infection.
0: Thank you, Dr. Lair. Bravo 229er will be on its way shortly to pick you up.
1: See you soon.
0: I'd now like to introduce you to your pilot, a person who has been with this program since its inception.
2: Captain, are you ready?
3: Hello, everyone. I'm Captain Braddock. I'm glad you'll be joining me aboard Bravo 229er.
0: Captain, how are your pre-launch preparations going?
3: I'm almost clear for launch here. 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Field reversers on, check. 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Fuel cells full and functioning, check. Folks, I need to make one final radio check with Dr. Lair, and we're just about set to go. Hello, Dr. Lair. This is Captain Braddock aboard Bravo 229er. How's the weather in there?
1: 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Actually, it's a little warmer by the infection site.
3: Very good. Over. Well, friends, we're about ready for launch. But before you board, I'm going to give you back to Mission Control so you can get some final instructions.
0: At this time, we ask that you please pay attention to this important boarding information. When the probe doors have opened, please proceed directly into the vehicle and all the way across your aisle, filling in every available seat. For your protection, all observation team members are required to wear safety restraints throughout the mission. To fasten the restraint, pull the strap out from the right side of the seat and snap it into the buckle on your left. Mission Control specifies that all carry-on items be safely stowed beneath your seat. To maintain the required cleanliness for a mission of this kind, smoking is prohibited. And while on board, we ask that you refrain from using flash photography. Your vehicle, Bravo 229er, is now ready. Please begin immediate boarding and have a safe and informative journey.

0: guys, out of the water. Come on, let's go.
1: Ariel, listen to me. The human world, it's a mess. Life under the sea is better than anything they got up there.

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Its rugged landscape is a reminder of the island's explosive origin. It's always springtime in Hawaii. 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And there's something else they can enjoy too. Pineapple, the flavor of Hawaii. King Kamehameha welcomes visitors to Honolulu, to Diamond Head, and Waikiki Beach to enjoy the sun, the surf, and the sand.

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Perhaps one of the most dangerous, but certainly one of the most exciting.

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But the flavor of Hawaii is best enjoyed in pineapple. 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After shell and core are removed, the golden cylinders are inspected and trimmed. Skilled hands sort choicest slices.

at a luau, huki lau, or just a family picnic, the flavor of Hawaii is refreshing in many forms, and Hawaiians really know how to enjoy it. Once so rare, only kings could afford it, pineapple is now known as the king of fruits. Today, it is the symbol of hospitality around the world.

the flavor of Hawaii, the beauty of Hawaii, the hospitality of Hawaii, can all be summed up in one word, aloha.

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1: Aye, aye, sir. 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Signal up all lines. Hands off board. Hands off aft. 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

This is Captain Nemo speaking. Welcome aboard the Nautilus. We are proceeding on a course that will take us on a voyage 20,000 leagues under the sea. En route, we will pass beneath the polar ice cap and then probe depths seldom seen by man. So make yourselves comfortable. But please, remain seated at all times. Here among the reefs, you will see many familiar inhabitants of the undersea world. The great green sea turtles, for instance, are the reptilian patriarchs of the deep. These amphibious descendants of the dinosaur have changed little in the past 200 million years. Groupers, or giant sea bass, roam the coastal bottoms in search of food. The giant clam, obviously, is quite safe from such marine predators.

0: Witness the crew from one of our satellite ships. They are harvesting the abundance that nature has sown here beneath the sea. Kelp beds are cultivated, sea creatures corralled and protected from predators, just as terrestrial shepherds protect their flocks from ravenous wolves.
1: Turbid storm ahead, sir.
0: Weather alert. All controls 8 degrees down. Hold her at 80 fathoms and proceed on course.

0: The Nautilus can dive safely below the violence of ocean storms. Surface vessels are not so fortunate. Witness the evidence of their fate. The graveyard of lost ships. For ages, these rotting holes have kept their secret treasures, safeguarded by silent sentinels of the deep. Man-eating sharks, nature's most unpredictable predators of the sea.
1: We've raised the polar ice cap, sir. There's a clear channel at 40 fathoms.
0: Steady as she goes. In this region of the polar ice cap, you are witnessing a rare visual phenomenon. The aurora borealis above us.
1: Ice flow thickening, sir.
0: Take her deep. And keep an eye on the depth gauge.
1: Aye, aye.
0: We have passed beneath the North Pole and are now descending into that region in deeper water where the sun has never penetrated. Here, in this realm of eternal darkness, nature has provided her creatures with their own eerie luminescence.
1: Twilight, sir. We reached maximum depth limit.
0: Take her back up to 80 fathoms.
1: 80 fathoms. Aye, aye.
0: There are limits beyond which man and his puny efforts cannot survive. We have almost exceeded those limits.
1: Starboard, sir.
0: These crumbling heaps of stone betray the hand of man. I believe we've made a startling discovery. These classic ruins could very well be the legendary lost continent of Atlantis. Some scholars theorize that a remarkable civilization was destroyed by a tremendous volcano. Others treat any concept of Atlantis as pure fantasy, along with legends of sea serpents and mermaids.
2: I beg your pardon, sir, but safe. These serpents are mere fantasies?
0: Belay there, mate. Anyone in his right mind knows there's no such thing as a sea serpent or mermaids. Mr. Baxter, if you think you're seeing mermaids and sea monsters, you've been submerged too long. Civilization it submerged thousands of generations ago. Helmsman, steer clear of the tottering columns.
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0: Trim the tanks.

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1: Another monster detecting forward sense.
0: Full repellent charge.
2: Repellent charge, aye aye. Maximum voltage.
0: All ahead.
2: All ahead, aye aye. Vodactor repellent, sir.
0: Emergency maneuver. All engines, stand by to surface.
2: Aye aye.
0: Surface.
2: Surface! Surface! Surface! Brake all failure, sir.
0: Proceed on course. All ahead.
2: All ahead, aye aye.
0: Station the maneuvering watch.
2: Aye aye, sir. All hands stationed.
3: Ladies and gentlemen, in just a few moments we will be docking at Vulcania, our home port. It has been a pleasure having you aboard the Nautilus on this memorable voyage that has taken us 20,000 leagues under the sea. Captain to bridge. Reduce speed and proceed to number 4 berth. Stand by to dock.
4: Bridge, aye aye. All ahead, 1 berth. Stand by the boarding.
3: Thank you for sailing with us. And now, when the cabin lights come on.

0: As you board, please move across your car to make room for everyone, and kindly offer available seating to those needing special assistance. If you're standing, please hold on to the handrails and stay clear of the automatic doors. They will be closing in a moment. Thank you. We will be traveling to the Transportation and Ticket Center. If you are traveling to Disney's Contemporary, Polynesian, or Grand Floridian resorts, please exit this monorail. The monorail on the opposite side of this station services our resort hotels. For assistance, please ask a monorail host or hostess. If you are standing, please hold on to the handrails and stay clear of the doors. They will be closing in a moment. The monorail will depart momentarily for the Transportation and Ticket Center. Thank you. Welcome aboard the Walt Disney World Express monorail to the Transportation and Ticket Center. For those of you standing, please hold on to the handrails throughout our journey and stay clear of the doors. For the comfort of others, no smoking please. Thank you. We hope you've enjoyed the Magic Kingdom. 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Inside the Great Ceremonial House, you can enjoy breakfast with Minnie Mouse or a unique dining experience at Ohana. Other evening entertainment includes the Polynesian Luau Dinner Show and the Neverland Club, a supervised dinner buffet for children. Ladies and gentlemen, we are approaching the Transportation and Ticket Center. 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If you are traveling to Epcot, please exit here and board the monorail at the connecting monorail station. Separate bus transportation is provided to Disney's Animal Kingdom, the Disney MGM Studios, Typhoon Lagoon, and Downtown Disney, which includes the Marketplace, Pleasure Island, and the West Side. Buses also travel to Disney's Fort Wilderness Resort and Campground and Disney's Wilderness Lodge. 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Please assist small children by the hand. 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
3: 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That's always fun. 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

0: I am James Jefferson, the town crier of Liberty Square. But my friends call me JJ. Well, gather round, gather round. Come closer, all ye people, gather round and listen well. I've got a satchel full of history's greatest tales to tell. Your hair will stand on end with all the history and such.
1: Unless, of course, you're bald like me, in which case, not so much.
0: Hey, Sam! It's Sam Eagle, everybody! Well, tell us, Sam, what great American story are we sharing today?
1: Today we shall salute the Declaration of Independence!
0: Ah, a great story indeed. The people of the colonies, they said, let freedom ring! Declared their independence.
1: Then they overthrew the king!
0: There were battles, there was violence, there were spies and traitors too.
1: But we won't speak about all that. This is wholesome through and through.
0: Right, let's bring out some friends to help us. Hey there, that's your cue.
2: Welcome! Hiya!
3: Woo! Great moments in history.
4: La la la la.
3: Great moments in history.
2: And this one features more.
0: And here's what you will take away in all your minds and hearts.
3: Great moments in history,
5: but only the American
3: parts. Great moments in history, but just the American parts.
2: Hey ho, and welcome to Great Moments in History.
1: But just the American parts.
2: That's right, Sam.
1: And as the official Liberty Square historian, I have drafted tributes to every important event in American history. JJ, please remind everyone which great moment we are sharing today.
0: The Declaration of Independence!
1: Excellent! I read it every night before bed, and so should you. And now I will recite, from memory, the entire Declaration of Independence.
6: Do it!
1: When in the course of human...
2: Excuse me, Sam?
1: Kermit, you are interrupting America!
2: Sam, the gang and I were talking, and we had some ideas to make your show more entertaining.
1: Entertaining?
2: Mm-hmm.
1: In a theme park?
2: Yeah.
1: Hi.
2: Please, Sam? JJ, I could use a little help here.
0: Oh, sure, Kermit. Let's put it to a vote. All those in favor of making Sam's story more entertaining, say aye.
7: Aye!
0: The ayes have it.
1: Oh, it appears democracy has spoken. All right, Kermit, you and your band of weirdos can help.
2: Okay.
1: But please, do it with dignity.
2: Oh, sure, Sam. We always do things with dignity.
8: Hey, Kermit, the all-chicken chorus is ready for their big number. The clock heard round the world.
9: Hit it, girls!
2: Not
10: Oh, Kermit! Will Ma be playing in today's performance?
2: Well, Piggy, this is a story about the Founding Fathers. There's no part for you.
10: No part for moi?
2: Uh-uh.
10: Oh, we'll see about that.
2: Sheesh. Okay, places, everyone. Sam, JJ, take it away.
0: All right, friends, what do you say? Wanna help us make history?
1: Yeah! Excellent. Cue the patriotic music. The year is 1776.
0: 1776!
1: We are in Philadelphia.
0: Philadelphia!
1: JJ, why are you doing that?
0: I'm the town crier.
1: Well, cheer up and allow me to continue. The year is 1776, and the Second Continental Congress has convened.
0: Roll call, Thomas Jefferson.
2: Hi-ho, Jefferson here.
0: John Adams.
11: Hey, that's me!
2: Woohoo!
0: And the highly quotable Benjamin Franklin.
12: Ah, Ben Franklin here. A penny saved is a penny earned. And if at first you don't succeed, then skydiving is definitely not the sport for you.
0: Let's hear it for your founding fathers!
1: The delegates are discussing the question of America's independence from England, and there is much debate.
2: That's you guys!
11: Oh!
12: Debate!
11: Point of view!
12: Opinion!
11: Says you!
12: Argument!
11: Point!
12: Counterpoint!
11: Order! I'll take two hot dogs with extra mayo.
12: A banana sounds appealing! Waka waka!
1: Will you get on with it?
2: Okay, Sam. Guys, look, let's get down to business. Does anyone have any arguments in favor of independence?
11: I do. Our continued association with England has grown intolerable. King George has altered our government, enforced cruel repression, and abolished our rights.
12: Wow, nice job, Gonzo. How did you remember all that?
11: I stapled it to my arm.
12: Yeesh, that's gonna leave a mark.
2: Okay, now, does anyone have any arguments in favor of England and King George?
4: Boo!
7: No King George!
9: Come on,
7: no
9: everybody!
7: King George! No King George! No King George! No King George! No King George!
10: Did someone call Moi?
2: Penny, what are you doing here? I told you there's no part for you in this show.
10: Of course there is! After all, who better to play royalty than Moi? All hail King George!
2: Piggy, women aren't kings, they're queens.
10: Fine! All hail Queen Georgia!
2: Grief.
1: I protest! This is not historically accurate! The king was not at the Congress!
10: You got a bear playing Ben Franklin!
12: And doing a great job at it! Let's hear it for the bear! Yeah.
13: Go Fozzie! Go Fozzie! Go Fozzie! Go Fozzie! Go Fozzie!
2: Guys, can we continue, please?
12: Sorry.
2: King George? Queen Georgette? You are not a good ruler.
10: Who? What?
2: Yes, you! You mistreat the colonists. You raise taxes.
11: You are drunk with power.
12: You might even say she's intoxicated.
2: Queen Georgette, can't you see? The colonists are angry.
7: We are angry.
11: The colonists are irate.
7: We are irate.
12: The colonists are revolting.
7: We are revolting.
12: Say that again.
7: We are revolting.
2: Sorry. Okay, it's time to vote. JJ, if you please.
0: Sure. All those in favor of declaring our independence from England and Queen Georgette, say aye.
7: Aye.
2: The ayes have it. Let's declare our independence.
7: Hey! Yay!
11: Queen Georgette, it appears you lose.
10: Wait, what? I lose?
2: Well, sure, Piggy. You see, in the American Revolution, England loses, which means the king, or the queen, loses.
10: Excuse me. It is I, Georgette Washington, and I cannot tell a lie. I look fabulous.
2: Piggy,
1: this is a horrible
14: voice outfit.
1: Enough of this nonsense. Can we please move on?
0: Oh, sure, Sam. Now we need someone to write the declaration.
11: We need someone with the brains, someone with the wit,
12: someone with a pen.
2: Sheesh. Okay, I, Thomas Jefferson, will write the declaration, but I'm going to need everyone's help.
10: Let's start with a list of demands, shall we? I demand a new cell phone, a bigger dressing room.
12: I want a case of rubber chicken.
11: Did somebody say chicken?
2: Wrote the declaration, it was more than a list of demands.
12: What?
11: What
10: are you talking about?
2: Yeah, it was about things we all believe in. Things worth fighting for. Things that inspired the birth of a new nation.
12: Gee, Kermit, what do you mean?
2: Well, like the declaration says, we hold these truths to be self-evident, that all men are created equal, that they are endowed by their creator with certain unalienable rights, that among these are
0: all together now
7: life, liberty, and the pursuit of happiness.
2: Sam, why are you crying? I thought that was pretty good.
1: It wasn't good. It was glorious.
12: Yeah! We don't know, everyone.
0: Hey, Sam, I guess now you're the town crier.
1: Just ring the bell.
2: Let freedom ring!
3: 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Great moments in history.

0: everyone, we couldn't have done it without you. And to England, no hard feelings. You're still one of our best friends.
1: Well, thank you all for joining us today. You know, I'm feeling especially patriotic, so I'm going to go visit the Hall of Presidents.
2: I have good seats.
1: Well, of course you do. Come along, everyone.
0: See you next time. Bye-bye.
3: Ta-ta.
0: So long, everybody.
4: 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We are circling the Disney-created Seven Seas Lagoon. 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Launches to Discovery Island depart from Disney's Fort Wilderness Resort and Campground, the Magic Kingdom, and Disney's Contemporary Resort. We are entering Disney's Contemporary Resort, where on the Grand Canyon Concourse you can start your day with Chef Mickey's character breakfast. For a panoramic view of Walt Disney World, the California Grill, located on the 15th floor, offers an exquisite array of fine dining experiences, with each meal prepared on stage as a specialty of the house. While your group is together, now is a great time to pick a place to meet if you become separated in the park. Should you become separated, stop by City Hall on Main Street, USA for assistance. Guest relations at City Hall can also help you plan your day, make dining arrangements, or provide a special guided tour of the Magic Kingdom. In front of the Magic Kingdom is Disney's Walk Around the World, a pathway that will eventually stretch more than 3.5 miles around the Seven Seas Lagoon. Each stone in the pathway commemorates the name and year of an individual guest visit or an entire family vacation at Walt Disney World. Ladies and gentlemen, we're approaching our station at the entrance to Main Street, USA, gateway to the 7 themed lands of the Magic Kingdom. If you're standing, please hold on to the handrails and stay clear of the doors until the monorail stops completely and the doors open. Ladies and gentlemen, this is the Magic Kingdom Monorail Station. On behalf of the cast of the Walt Disney World Resort, we'd like to welcome you to the Magic Kingdom. Ladies and gentlemen, please collect your belongings and watch your head and step. Please assist small children by the hand. Once again, we hope you enjoy the Magic Kingdom. As you board, please move across your car to make room for everyone and kindly offer available seating to those needing special assistance. If you're standing, please hold on to the handrails and stay clear of the automatic doors. They will be closing in a moment. Thank you. We will be traveling to the Transportation and Ticket Center. If you are traveling to Disney's Contemporary, Polynesian, or Grand Floridian resorts, please exit this monorail. The monorail on the opposite side of this station services our resort hotels. For assistance, please ask a monorail host or hostess. If you are standing, please hold on to the handrails and stay clear of the doors. They will be closing in a moment. The monorail will depart momentarily for the Transportation and Ticket Center. Thank you. Welcome aboard the Walt Disney World Express Monorail to the Transportation and Ticket Center. For those of you standing, please hold on to the handrails throughout our journey and stay clear of the doors. For the comfort of others, no smoking, please. Thank you. We hope you've enjoyed the Magic Kingdom. Within the 47 square miles of the Walt Disney World Resort, you'll discover much more entertainment and recreation for all ages. 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Inside the Great Ceremonial House, you can enjoy breakfast with Minnie Mouse or a unique dining experience at Ohana. Other evening entertainment includes the Polynesian Luau Dinner Show and the Neverland Club, a supervised dinner buffet for children. Ladies and gentlemen, we are approaching the Transportation and Ticket Center. This includes all sections of the Magic Kingdom car and bus parking lot. If you are traveling to Epcot, please exit here and board the monorail at the connecting monorail station. Separate bus transportation is provided to Disney's Animal Kingdom, the Disney MGM Studios, Typhoon Lagoon, and Downtown Disney, which includes the Marketplace, Pleasure Island, and the West Side. Buses also travel to Disney's Fort Wilderness Resort and Campground and Disney's Wilderness Lodge. Should you need additional assistance, a host or hostess will be happy to help you. This monorail will be returning to the Magic Kingdom. Ladies and gentlemen, if you're standing, please hold on to the handrails and stay clear of the doors until the monorail stops completely and the doors open. If this concludes your visit to the Walt Disney World Resort, we hope you've had a wonderful time and will return home safely. This is the Transportation and Ticket Center. Thank you for traveling with us. Ladies and gentlemen, please collect your belongings and watch your head and step as you exit. Please assist small children by the hand. Thank you. Welcome aboard the Walt Disney World Express Monorail, our highway in the sky to the Magic Kingdom. For those of you standing, please hold on to the handrails throughout our journey and stay clear of the doors. For the comfort of others, no smoking please. Thank you. We are circling the Disney-created Seven Seas Lagoon. Rising from the Magic Kingdom, on the opposite shore is Cinderella Castle. You can also see Disney's Mountain Range, Big Thunder Mountain and Splash Mountain in Frontierland, and Space Mountain in Tomorrowland. To the right-hand side on the shores of Bay Lake is Disney's Wilderness Lodge, which captures the spirit of the National Park Service lodges built in the West during the early part of this century. Also on Bay Lake, you can enjoy a natural setting at Disney's Fort Wilderness Resort and Campground. More outdoor recreation can be found at River Country, Disney's version of the old-fashioned swimming hole. Discovery Island, an 11-acre zoological park, is located in the center of Bay Lake. Launches to Discovery Island depart from Disney's Fort Wilderness Resort and Campground, the Magic Kingdom, and Disney's Contemporary Resort. We are entering Disney's Contemporary Resort, where on the Grand Canyon Concourse you can start your day with Chef Mickey's character breakfast. For a panoramic view of Walt Disney World, the California Grill, located on the 15th floor, offers an exquisite array of fine dining experiences, with each meal prepared on stage as a specialty of the house. While your group is together, now is a great time to pick a place to meet if you become separated in the park. Should you become separated, stop by City Hall on Main Street, USA for assistance. Guest relations at City Hall can also help you plan your day, make dining arrangements, or provide a special guided tour of the Magic Kingdom. In front of the Magic Kingdom is Disney's Walk Around the World, a pathway that will eventually stretch more than 3.5 miles around the Seven Seas Lagoon. Each stone in the pathway commemorates the name and year of an individual guest visit or an entire family vacation at Walt Disney World. Ladies and gentlemen, we're approaching our station at the entrance to Main Street, USA, gateway to the seven themed lands of the Magic Kingdom. If you're standing, please hold on to the handrails and stay clear of the doors until the monorail stops completely and the doors open. Ladies and gentlemen, this is the Magic Kingdom Monorail Station. On behalf of the cast of the Walt Disney World Resort, we'd like to welcome you to the Magic Kingdom. Ladies and gentlemen, please collect your belongings and watch your head and step. Please assist small children by the hand. Once again, we hope you enjoy the Magic Kingdom. As you board, please move across your car to make room for everyone, and kindly offer available seating to those needing special assistance. If you're standing, please hold on to the handrails and stay clear of the automatic doors. They will be closing in a moment. Thank you. We will be traveling to the Transportation and Ticket Center. If you are traveling to Disney's Contemporary, Polynesian, or Grand Floridian resorts, please exit this monorail. The monorail on the opposite side of this station services our resort hotels. For assistance, please ask a monorail host or hostess. If you are standing, please hold on to the handrails and stay clear of the doors. They will be closing in a moment. The monorail will depart momentarily for the Transportation and Ticket Center. Thank you. Welcome aboard the Walt Disney World Express Monorail to the Transportation and Ticket Center. For those of you standing, please hold on to the handrails throughout our journey and stay clear of the doors. For the comfort of others, no smoking, please. Thank you. We hope you've enjoyed the Magic Kingdom. Within the 47 square miles of the Walt Disney World Resort, you'll discover much more entertainment and recreation for all ages. 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

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This shimmering musical parade features King Neptune and other creatures of the deep. 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Couples may exchange vows in a fairy tale setting, complete with the picturesque backdrop of Cinderella Castle. 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Inside the Great Ceremonial House, you can enjoy breakfast with Minnie Mouse or a unique dining experience at Ohana. Other evening entertainment includes the Polynesian Luau Dinner Show and the Neverland Club, a supervised dinner buffet for children. Ladies and gentlemen, we are approaching the Transportation and Ticket Center. This includes all sections of the Magic Kingdom car and bus parking lot. If you are traveling to Epcot, please exit here and board the monorail at the connecting monorail station. Separate bus transportation is provided to Disney's Animal Kingdom, the Disney MGM Studios, Typhoon Lagoon, and Downtown Disney, which includes the Marketplace, Pleasure Island, and the West Side. Buses also travel to Disney's Fort Wilderness Resort and Campground and Disney's Wilderness Lodge. Should you need additional assistance, a host or hostess will be happy to help you. This monorail will be returning to the Magic Kingdom. Ladies and gentlemen, if you're standing, please hold on to the handrails and stay clear of the doors until the monorail stops completely and the doors open. If this concludes your visit to the Walt Disney World Resort, we hope you've had a wonderful time and will return home safely. This is the Transportation and Ticket Center. Thank you for traveling with us. Ladies and gentlemen, please collect your belongings and watch your head and step as you exit. Please assist small children by the hand. Thank you.

0: 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Our next set is 6:30 in front of the castle. Have a great stay at Disneyland. 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

0: Buenos dias, senorita. My siestas are getting shorter and shorter. Oh, look at all the people. And welcome to Walt Disney's Enchanted Tiki Room. Hey, Michael, mi amigo, pay attention, it's Joe time.
1: So it is. And what darling people I have sitting under me. Pierre, you rascal, you. Let's put on the show.
2: Mon ami, I am always ready, as you say, to put on the show. Oh, pardon, madame. That whistle was for my good friend, Fritz.
3: Ach, du lieber, I almost fell out of my upper perch. Glad to see you all aboard, ashore, or wherever you are. My goodness, you're all staring at us. We better start the show rolling.
1: Wait, wait. We forgot to wake up the Glee Club.
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0: 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You sound like a bunch of old hens. 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
3: 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Drink up, me hearties, yo ho. 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Drink up, me hearties, yo ho. We're devils and black sheep, really bad eggs. Drink up, me hearties, yo ho. Yo ho, yo ho, a pirate's life for me. We're beggars and blighters, ne'er-do-well cads. Drink up, me hearties, yo ho. Aye, but we're loved by our mommies and dads. Drink up, ye hearties, yo ho.

Try to imagine, just for a moment, that somewhere in the endless reaches of the universe, on the outer edge of a galaxy of 100,000 million suns, deep within a cluster of slowly forming planets, a small sphere of just the right size lies just the right distance from its mother star, cooling in the coldness of space. Try to imagine. Now that sphere's creation continues as countless volcanoes spew clouds of gas and steam into the sky from melted mineral formations. And then that cloud-covered planet waits. And waits. And waits. Until finally those clouds of gas and steam condense and rain upon that planet.

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And they rain and rain and rain. The deluge.

a deluge of such magnitude that the world's greatest waterfalls, flowing together for more than a million years, would only just begin to approach its results. For when it finally stopped,

0: the seas had been born. Seas that would make this planet unlike any other within the realm of our knowledge. For it was there, sheltered from cosmic radiation, that the means to support life on Earth was able to emerge. Tiny single-celled plants, phytoplankton, that capture the energy of the sun and convert it into that most basic of life-sustaining elements, oxygen, creating more than half the Earth's supply. But more than that, those same seas interact with that same solar energy and the Earth's rotation to serve as the engine that drives all the world's weather. Yet these phenomena occur in only the first few hundred feet of seas that average greater than 2 miles in depth. And it is there, in those depths, in an endless night, darker than the darkest night on land, that we are just now beginning to explore an amazing world. There, amid raging underwater storms and fiery underwater volcanoes, mountain ranges that dwarf the Himalayas and gorges 4 times deeper than the Grand Canyon, there, 2 miles deep in that darkness, an amazing world. A world where the cold sea pours deep into the mountain's warm core through immense cracks in its surface, and then rises back to the ocean floor as a superheated mineral-laden fluid, emitting what to us would be lethal concentrations of poisonous chemicals. Yet, incredibly, around these strange vents, exotic life forms flourish. Life forms that have astonished biologists by finding the means for their survival, not in photosynthesis and the sun, but in the chemicals of the Earth itself. Chemosynthesis, an ecosystem like none other on Earth. Until now, scientifically inconceivable, yet there, nevertheless, deep beneath the sea, waiting for our discovery. Waiting in a world where we've spent less time than on the surface of the moon. A world we've only just begun to explore, with tools we've only just begun to imagine. Tools with which we'll go where no one has gone before. Searching these seas for the knowledge they conceal and the resources they hold. For answers to our past and keys to our future. What kind of future will it be? Try to imagine, just for a moment, a future of amazing technological creativity. A future of incredible adventure and discovery. A future of remarkable awareness and understanding. Try to imagine. For we welcome you now to take the first steps into that future. We welcome you to the living seas. We welcome you to Seabase Alpha.
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0: one little spark of inspiration is at the heart of all creation. Right at the start of everything that's new, one little spark lights up for you. Oh, hello there. So glad you could come along. I am the Dream Finder. Musical notes. What delightful melodies those will make. I love these flights of fancy, searching the universe for sounds, colors, ideas, anything that sparks the imagination. A sunbeam. That's a good one. Oh, everything I collect can inspire amazing and marvelous new ideas. And you never know what kind of figment you may come up with. Oh, here's my favorite. Two tiny wings, eyes big and yellow, horns of a steer, but a lovable fellow. From head to tail, he's royal purple pigment, and there, voila! You've got a figment of imagination.
1: Dream Finder, I'm just right.
0: Not quite.
1: Huh?
0: I'll throw in a dash of childish delight. Look, figment, some new friends have joined us.
1: Can they imagine too?
0: Of course. Imagination is something that belongs to all of us.
1: You mean everyone can think up new things.
0: That's right, figment. And every sparkling idea can lead to even more. So many times we're stumbling in the dark, and then eureka! What a spark!
1: How are we going to use lightning?
0: We can combine it with ghostly shivers on a stormy night and turn them into a tale of fright.
1: Look, a rainbow! How do you use that? You paint with.
0: Now you've got it.
1: Wow. Numbers, letters, papers for writing, costumes, makeup, stages for lighting, teardrops, laughter.
0: What about science?
1: Science? We'll need electron beams and crystal prisms, gyroscopes and magnetism, holy grail.
0: Hold on, Figment.
1: Why?
0: The idea bag is full.
1: It is? Let's start making new things.
0: No, wait. First, we must store these ideas with the others in the Dream Port.
1: Are we almost there?
0: Well, the Dream Port is never far away when you use your imagination.
1: Come on, everybody, let's
0: go! We all have sparks. Imagination.
1: Yeah.
0: That's how our minds create creations. Right at the start of everything that's new, one little spark lights up for you.
1: Oh, boy!
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One chilling word, like shriek or killer, can spark the mind to start a thriller. 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

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I'll wind this dial and time escapes. 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

0: Oh, there are so many places to dream about.
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